0: To 564 NorCal approach, Sunnyvale altimeter 29990 at Clyde, clear to ILS, right, trees your left approach.
1: There I say ILS, trees your left approach at 5, 564.

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1: Front of 2219, just to maintain 5,000. Report the airport inside, 11 o'clock and 25 miles.
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1: And, South Yale Timbers 200, altitude navigation short discretion, and got a few jets coming in. We'll see how it plays out. Oh, that's 2319, so to maintain 4000.
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0: 2319, cleared visual approach, runway 30, contact San Carlos Tower, 19.0, good day.
2: They're clear for the visual 30 over to tower, good day, Cronus 2319.

for Southwest 1863. Maintain 7000 Southwest 1863.

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0: Let's say again for Southwest 1863. For that, climb through 17,000 Southwest 1863.
1: Southwest 3845, passenger 9 south. 3845, North Treasure. 0 Juliet Alpha, what are your intentions? We're 0 Juliet Alpha, North Alpha. 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NorCal approach, say your intentions. Juliet Alpha, maintain VFR at or below 3,000.

0: From Zero Juliet Alpha, maintain VFR out of below 3,000. The 3845 cross climb out of above 5,000, cleared instrument approach runway 30 left.
1: Climb out of above 5,000, cleared the approach southwest 3845.
0: Zip at 134 cross climb out of above 4,000, cleared instrument approach runway 30 left.

0: 3843, NorCal Bush Roger. Southwest 3845, if I can work it out for you, you want to take the right side so you're not to slow down right away?
1: We can take the right side, Southwest 3845.
0: How much? Southwest 2835, traffic, 12 o'clock, 5 miles northwestbound, 4000. There's a global 430 left. Do you have them in the airport in sight?
1: Oh, we do have both the airport and the global in sight.
0: That's
1: 3845.
0: 3845,
1: that's the global in airport
0: in sight. That's 3845, change runway. Maintain visual separation with the traffic ahead of you. They are for the left. You are cleared. Visual approach, runway 30 right.
1: Cleared to visual 30 right.
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0: 134, Patrick Tennessee Tower, which is 4.0. Southwest 3845, Patrick Tennessee Tower, which is 4.0. Good day.
1: Thank you. 3845.

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0: 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Approach hello, Alaska 319, 7000.
1: 319 NorCal, hello, and good afternoon. Thank you for your patience. You're clear direct Jilna. Join the final approach course only. Maintain 7000 for traffic.
0: No problem. Direct Jilna, maintain 7 to join the course only for the Zulu for 30 left, Alaska 319.
1: United 1883, cleared. Instrument approach, runway 30 left. Number 4 Mike Victor for traffic, maintain VFR out of below 5,000.
2: Below 5,000 for Mike Victor.
1: For Mike Victor, there's going to be an Alaska Boeing 737 passing in the general area, left to right. They'll be stopping at 6,000 for you.
2: Are you looking for traffic? You want me lower for Mike Victor?
1: Juliet Alpha. Turn right heading 360 for traffic.
3: 15,000
1: with 934. 1000. Gulfstream 755 Papa Alpha, North Coupage, roger. You want to follow traffic ahead of you for 30 left?
4: When we see them, we'd be happy to do that.
1: Great. And expect to follow Boeing 737 for 30 left.
4: Okay, we'll do that.
1: 0, Juliet Alpha, turn right heading 360. I know, I got a United coming in descending. Not in the best spot right now. We'll get you back in there for your work. United 1883, contact Casualty Tower, 124.0.
4: 4.0, United 1883. That's the truck, 5 Papa Alpha, just making a left turn now.
1: We're 5 Papa Alpha, plan to follow that traffic.
4: Okay, what speed is he at, do you know?
0: 2 times, Alaska 319.
1: You gotcha. Members of yourself, you can resume your own navigation then, thanks. Alaska 319 cleared for the UNAV Zulu, runway 30 left approach.
0: UNAV Zulu, 30 left, Alaska 319.
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1: Number 5 Papa Alpha, to maintain 6000.
5: Climb to 6000 southwest, 3800.
1: 5 Papa Alpha, down to the airport. It's 9 o'clock, 12 miles. Traffic, 11 o'clock, 6 miles eastbound, 7,000 descending, Boeing 737. Report both in sight.
4: Both in sight, 5 Papa.
1: 5 Papa Alpha, follow that traffic, cleared visual approach, runway 30 left, and there's nobody behind you.
4: Follow the traffic, clear visual, 30 left, Papa Alpha, thanks.
1: Number 2461 Golf, altimeter 2990. Maintain VFR at or above 3,000. Remain outside the San Jose Charlie airspace. 2461 Golf, understand. For traffic, maintain VFR at or above 3,000 and continue to remain outside of the San Jose Charlie airspace. Expect a regional view transition for the airport.

0: receive right there, but for Skyhawk 4828 Papa with US 1800.
1: 2 miles. Opposite direction, sky lane. Air restricted at about 3,000.
2: 15,000. South 3,900.
1: Yeah, I do. Number 4660 Golf. Remain outside of the San Jose Charlie airspace. Golf. What's your aircraft type and where are you going?

0: Zero Juliet Alpha. I'm sorry. Number 6 Zero Golf, Quad 0320. Zero Juliet Alpha, how much longer are you going to be operating there? Golf, proceed to San Jose via Reed Hillview Midfield. 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Oh, 910, good day.
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0: Mike Victor checking in, VFR at 11, 7 Palo Quebec. 411 Mike Victor, NorCal approach. Roger, you're cleared through the San Jose, Charlie, and Moffett Delta airspace. 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
0: November 61 Golf, contact San Jose Tower, 124.0. 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
2: Hey,
0: yeah. Number 6 Zero Golf, radar contact 1-2 miles to the southeast, or 1-5 miles southeast of San Jose. And you are now cleared through both the San Jose Charlie and you're cleared through the Moffett Delta airspace. Number 6 Zero Golf, expect a frequency change to Moffett for your transition.
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0: flying Victor. What's your intended route of flight for Palo Alto?
1: Stay on the final. We're SoCal and Palo Alto.
0: You can proceed on course. Actually, I prefer that because San Francisco's delay vectoring west of SoCal. So I really prefer it if you just went to Palo Alto now and send it through the Charlie and Delta from office.
1: Yeah, we're going to Palo Alto. One more thing.
0: How many miles are you going to make that turn?

Zero Juliet Alpha, after you go northbound, what are you doing? When you say the valley, like southeast, northwest? Number Zero Juliet Alpha, contact NorCal 121.3. One Mike Victor, contact Moffett Tower, 119.55. 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

Kyle Press, Cat 41, 4500. 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

0: 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Toronto 13, up, climbing 5,000, Loop Bay 1. Confirm that's 5-6.
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41 North Hamilton, Jowski Navigation, your discretion, cancel all restrictions, and I'll advise you if we need to change that.

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1: Cat 481, Razor terminated squawk and maintain VFR frequency change approved.

Yes, yes. 10-5-3 is with you, coming out of 1.7 for a crackdown. Yes, 5,000.

Alpha 1321, Bravo Clyde at or above 5,000. You're cleared for the instrument approach runway 30 left. Traffic 11 o'clock, 6 miles northwestbound. Type is unknown. Altitude indicates 3,300.

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Right turn, direct San Jose VOR, Skywest 3897. Yep, just give us just 1 second.

right. And just to verify, Zero Juliet Alpha, station air 125.135. 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Please call them. And approach, go with 3897. They said they're going to try you on 2535. 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

Calibration, 4 8 4 Victor Charlie at 6000.

0: 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You're clear direct heat cross heat map, outer foot 4,700. And you're clear for the RNA of Zulu, runway 30 left approach.
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0: 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NorCal, hello. You're clear direct TPAP. Cross TPAP battery above 4,700. And you're cleared for the RNAV runway 3 Zulus approach.
1: 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Cleared for the RNAV Zulu 30 left. Southwest 3104.
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0: 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Delta 3104, contact down to the tower, 124.0.
2: 44 RIPS, good day, Southwest 3104.
0: Coast number 8, with Charlie, North Calisoge, traffic, 10 o'clock, 7 miles northwestbound, 8,000, Boeing 737.

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1: Over Woodside, let's see, stand by. Actually, I'll give you the need to contact approach on, actually just, I'll get you in a sec. 3838, which is Charlie North Alpha, going to maintain 6000. Which is Charlie, do you have San Jose Airport inside as well, 12 o'clock and 25 miles? Number 8, which is Charlie, that traffic ahead of you is a Boeing 737. Follow that traffic to the field, caution wake turbulence, through visual approach, runway 30 left. Cancel 3104, contact San Jose Tower, 124.0. With you, Charlie. Somebody blocked you. Just verify that you're following that traffic for the visual. Read your left with the call sign, please. Thank you. 2576, contact San Jose Tower, 124.0. Cal, clear. This is the approach only 30 left.
2: Approach 30 left. That's a positive.
1: And November 3288, where are you going? What's your aircraft type?
0: We're at 172 Slant Golf. We are going to Palo Alto. We would like to do a 360 over the Apple building before that.
1: Great, with you, Charlie. Contact San Jose Tower with you, 4.0. Good day.
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0: Park Alpha, November 484, Victor Charlie. I just want to know if we are cleared for the approach for the RNAV 30.
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0: Number 4 Victor Charlie, cross Abbey at 4000, clear for the RNAV Zulu, runway 30 approach.
1: Cross Abbey at 4000, clear for the RNAV Zulu approach, for runway 30, thank 4 Victor Charlie.
0: Number 288, contact Saturday Tower, which is 4.0, what's your request?
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0: 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Southwest 943, contact Southwest Tower 4.0.
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0: departure, FlexJet 558 is with you, 2200 for 3. Right turn, 140, correct? That's just for a train.
1: What?
0: Turning to 140 now for terrain, question 558.

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1: Right turn, direct San Jose, VOR 193, Spectrum.
2: Yeah, 430 Nortel approach. What's your contact?

0: cover that traffic from 432 Romeo.
1: Southwest of the San Martino Airport, the altimeter is 2990.
0: Traffic inside for 432 Romeo.

0: going to remain east of the runway. He doesn't know where the runway is right now, but 432 Romeo. We're going to remain east of the 101 for 432 Romeo.
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0: Jet 591, roger, for the visual approach, runway 30 left.
1: For the visual, 30 left for 591.
0: And 425, Mike Lima, NorCal approach, roger. Cap 430, contact approach 121.3. Number 2777 at Golf Hunt, there is a traffic 10 o'clock, 10 miles and northwestbound and Sierra 7000.
1: Hey, approach Southwest 4994, what's 7000 with Yankee?
0: Southwest 4994, NorCal approach, thanks for Yankee, expect visual approach from 30 left.
1: Approach 30 left, Southwest 4994. Any chance on the Zulu?
0: Not tonight.

0: Number 5, Mike Lima, classified at or above 5,000, then clear to Alice Bridge, runway 30 left.
1: Flag at above 5,000.
0: Number 5, Mike Lima, runway 30 left. Cap 481, contact approach 121.3. Cap 591, contact San Jose Tower, have a good night.
2: Tower 591, yep.
0: Number 77 Golf Drive, no factor, contact approach 124.52. Mike Hotel, Norcala Approach, thanks for Romeo. Proceed direct to Reed Hillview, overfly Reed Hillview at 2500, respect Tower, Tower Transition with San Jose.

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0: Number 3 Zulu Kilo, Block 5326. Cessna 540 in Ocala approach, roger, cross flight at about 5,000, include any friction, include ILS, and maybe use our left approach.
1: At about 5,000,
0: cleared ILS approach, Cessna. Zulu Kilo, contact 6 miles northwest of the Watsonville Airport, San Jose Altimeter, 2990, stay altitude. Cessna Zulu Kilo,

0: Southwest 4994, fly heading 100, vector to sequence.
1: 00 on the heading, Southwest 4994.
0: Number 5, Mike Lima, maintain 170 knots or greater to 5 mile final, your number 1.
2: Okay, 170.

Cessna 432 Romeo NorCal approach, on the altimeter 2990, remain on Highway 101. Romeo NorCal approach, on the altimeter 2990, remain east of Highway 101.

0: 5 Mike Lima, contact San Jose Tower. Have a great day. Southwest 4541 or Cal Approach at Clyde, clear to approach, runway 30 left.
1: Clyde, clear approach, 30 left,
0: Southwest 3541, reduce speed to 230. Southwest 3541, reduce speed to 230.
1: Turn 30 now, Southwest 3541.

0: Southwest 368 North Calip Bridge at Clyde, clear to approach runway 30 left.
1: Clyde, clear to approach 30 left.
0: Southwest 4994, turn left heading 0980.
2: 090, Southwest 4994.
0: Number 5, Mike Hotel, traffic 12 o'clock, 3 miles off the direction, altitude indicates 4,100.
1: NorCal, United 1035, 1,000, about 5,000.
0: Southwest 4994, turn left heading 050.
2: 050, now Southwest 4994.
0: Number 748, Charlie Mike, NorCal, bridge number heading 360, back for traffic. Southwest 4994, turn left heading 040. Southwest 4994, fly heading 040.
2: 040, Southwest 4994.
0: Expect you at 540, maintain 170 knots or greater until 5 miles final, your number 108.
3: 30 miles. 30 knots or better, 5 miles final, we are number 1.
0: Southwest 4994, the San Jose airport at 9 o'clock, 15 miles, report in sight.
2: Okay, we've got the airport, Nitro Jet inside, Southwest 4994.
0: Southwest 4994, thank you. Follow the traffic, clear visual, approach runway 30 left.
2: All right, follow the traffic, clear visual, 30 left, Southwest 4994.
0: Southwest 3541, reduce speed to 170 knots or less.
2: 170
0: knots or 540, contact San Jose Tower, have a great day. Number 5, Mike Hotel, traffic in effect, contact San Jose Tower.
2: Crossing Wake Turbulence Gap 481.
0: Southwest 3068, reduce speed to 230.
1: 230, Scout. Looking for traffic, United 1035.
0: Canvas 3068, reduce speed to 170. Number 8, Charlie Mike, turn left 50 direct Reed Hillview, over flight Reed Hillview at 2,500.
1: Option 939.
2: Southwest 4994.
1: United 1035.

0: Number 7330 Kilo, overflight Moffett Airfield at 2500.
1: Flight maintain 15000 United, 1035.
2: Cap 41, descending 3500.

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1: South Coast 3541, contact San Jose Tower, have a good night.
0: South Coast 3541.
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1: Circuit 225, NorCal approaching for golf pass, has new at or above 5,500, clear to R&M, we 32 left approach.
0: So at or above 5,500, clear to R&M, 32 left approach, circuit 225.

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1: 21.3, 3 Kilo.
0: Number 32 Romeo, resume on navigation.

0: Honey Barn Avenue approach tonight. Expect the visual approach.
1: Okay, we'll expect the visual Southwest 1907.
0: Southwest 3084, that traffic is now 1 o'clock, 2 miles. Please do maneuvering up to gate 4600. Southwest 3084, roger, reference back traffic. This going to be the arrival step cross flight at or above 5000, then cleared approach runway 30 left, any instrument approach. Southwest 3084, any instrument approach runway 30 left. Southwest 3084, do you have the field in sight? Southwest 3084, roger, clear visual approach runway 30 left.

0: Number 32 Romeo, contact approach 124.52, 2452. Latitude 225, traffic, 12 o'clock, 5 miles, same direction, altitude 4,200.
1: Altitude 225.
0: Latitude 225, roger, cancel the approach clearance, descend and maintain 6,000, fly present heading.
1: Outside of the toll plaza for the Martin Bridge after Moffitt.
0: 25, cancel approach clearance, fly present heading, descend and maintain 6,000.
1: Descend 6,000, cancel approach clearance, and fly present heading, Latitude 225.
0: Southwest 4907, descend and maintain 5,100.
2: 5,100, Southwest 4907.
0: Southwest 3084, contact San Jose Tower, good night. Number 146, Whiskey Bravo, North Calipro, to you here. The good 225, the traffic is 12 o'clock, 3 miles, same direction, 4,400. They appear to be climbing. Makes up a visual approach instead and can try to vector around them.
1: We still don't have the vectors around them. We can accept the visual for the good 225.
0: The good 225, roger, turn right, heading at 360.
1: Right turn, heading at 360, accept the good 225.

0: if we have the traffic inside, we can maintain visual separation.
1: 5225 Roger, maintain visual separation from that traffic, and then the Moffett Airfield is 11 o'clock and 15 miles. We're unable to put the airfield in sight.
0: We have the airfield in sight, and we'll maintain visual separation, except at 225.
1: 5225, thank you. Clear visual approach, runway 32 left.
0: Clear visual 32 left, Moffett Field, except at 225.
1: Southwest 4907, turn left heading 100.
2: Left 100, Southwest 4907.

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1: Southwest 4907, turn left heading 050.
0: Left 050, Southwest 4907.
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1: Stay by 35,500.
0: 4907. Southwest 4907, join the lead stage 5 mile final, clear visual approach, runway 30 left.
1: Join at least the 5 mile final, cleared visual approach 30 left, Southwest 4907.
0: Bayflight 30 North California, San Jose, altimeter 29090.
1: 29090, Bayflight 30.

0: November 8, Whiskey Charlie, come and maintain flight level 190.
1: Flight level 8, Whiskey Charlie, flight level 190.
0: Southwest 351, NorCal approach, if you're with me, at Clyde, you're clear to ILS 183, till left approach. November 8, Romeo Charlie, did you have an approach request? I think you were stepped on by a different frequency.
2: Approach, Matthew Pig, Romeo Charlie, your request for visual, unable to left.
0: Ray, Romeo Charlie, sure, you can expect that. Southwest 4907, contact San Jose Tower 124.0.
2: 124.0, Southwest 4907.
0: Plus 351, NorCal approach, act 5, cleared ILS 183, 0 left approach.
2: Clyde cleared the ILS 3, 0 left approach,

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1: So the 565 NorCal approach, it's going to maintain 6,000.
0: 6,000, engine 565.
1: Tower 3030 NorCal approach, radar contact. Number 8, Romeo Charlie, flight heading of 240 vectors for the visual approach.
2: 240, 8 Romeo Charlie.

0: 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Whiskey Charlie, turn left, direct cross.
1: I say Whiskey Charlie, direct cross.
0: Southwest 351, reduce speed to 170, contact San Jose Tower 124.0.
2: 71.40, Southwest 351.

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1: 180, Romeo Charlie.
0: West 3937, NorCal approach. Good evening, at Quiet, cleared ILS, 830 left approach. Southwest 3663 NorCal approach, your radar contact, maintain 5000. You said you're 565, turn left heading 080 vectors for the visual approach.
2: 080, airport in sight, execute 565.

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2: Turn direct to San Jose, Sky with 3030.
0: 3663, climb and maintain flight level 1-0.
3: Maintain flight level 1-0, Sky with 3663.

0: Yeah, it was 3883, 14-1, descending via, we got Alpha.
1: Yeah, that's 3883, North Carolina approach, 6-5, cleared ILS, 23-0 left approach.
0: Cleared the ILS approach for 3-0 left, yeah, with 33.

0: 555 tribes follow 1 o'clock, I'm sorry, 12 o'clock, 6 miles northwest on 4500 descending a regional jet.
1: Sighting 565.
0: 555, follow that regional jet, cleared visual approach, make 30 left.
1: Follow regional jet, cleared visual, 30 left, make 565.
0: Marie Romeo Charlie, descend to 18-5000.
2: 18-5000,
0: Romeo Charlie. 3030, contact approach 135.1.
1: 351, SCAS 3030, so on.
0: That was 3937, maintain 170 knots or greater to a 5 mile final and contact San Jose Tower.
3: 170 or 5 mile final over SCAS 3937.
0: November 8, Romeo Charlie, read Hillview Airport at 3 o'clock, Niner Mile, San Jose Airport 3 o'clock, 13 miles, I'm going to get read in sight. Bray Romeo Charlie, I understand you do not get to have the airport in sight. Bray Romeo Charlie, expect the RNAV Zulu runway 3 on right. Good, 565, you're 2.5 miles in trail of that regional jet, 20 knots faster to speed to, just reduce the slowest practical airspeed, contact Santa Fe Tower.
1: Tower phone, we're doing it again, 565.
0: That was 3883, reduce speed of 210.
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0: Debris Romeo Charlie, you're 4 miles from Austin, fly heading 290, maintain 3,700 until you're established on a public segment of the approach clear on a Zulu Romeo 3 on right approach. Debris Romeo Charlie maintains 3,700 until established. 3663, contact Oakland Center 127.45.

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1: Norgale double is 840. We're descending out of 9.5 on the Shell Sun 6, flowing at 239.
0: 840 Norcal approach, reduce speed to 210.
1: 210 knots, southwest 840.
0: Plus 3883, reduce speed to 180.
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0: Romeo Charlie, contact your Derby Tower. Southwest 4839, climb and maintain flight level 190.
1: Flight level 190, Southwest 4839.
0: Coast 840 at 5, cleared ILS, runway 30 left approach, maintain 210 knots.
2: 210 knots, the clouds, clear the ILS, 30 left, Coast 840.

0: departure, hello. Yester 081 Foxtrot, passing 2100, climbing 3000.
1: 081 Foxtrot, arc on departure, radar contact, turn right heading 130, vectors for climb.
0: Right heading 130, vectors for the climb, Yester 081 Foxtrot.

0: 4001 Foxtrot, climb and maintain 4000.
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0: Yes, there's 081 Foxtrot, climb and maintain 15,000.
2: Climb and maintain 15,000, 15,000. Yes, that's it, I confirm.

17 Charlie, NorCal approach, cross Cosmo, at or above 5,500, clear Darn Evernly, 3-2 left approach. Number 417 Charlie, runway 3-2 left.

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0: 756, Foxtrot Charlie, North Carolina, Bridgeton, the altimeter is 2991. Clear flight 2457, Arcal approach, at Clyde, cleared approach, runway 30 left.
1: At Clyde, cleared the approach for 30 left, clear flight 2457.
0: Number 6, Foxtrot Charlie, flighting 290, vectors across the arrival into San Jose.

0: Number 1699 is the Lunar Tower. Person, you have somebody to 299 or 1. Number 6 Fox Trot Charlie, resume on navigation.
1: Number 4185,
0: Mark Allen approach, Jack 5, cleared approach, runway 30 left.

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2: Approach, good afternoon, Harrison, 2113, 8,300 to send 7,000.
0: 2113, NorCal approach, and what approach would you like?
2: Request vectors for the RNF Yankee 30 left, Harrison, 2113.
0: 2113, just going to maintain 6,000.
2: Maintain 6,000, Harrison, 2113.
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0: Southwest 4210, 1700 climbing via the Spartan 1.
1: 4210, North Departure, radar contact. Alaska 41, turn right direct to San Jose.
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1: We are at a 2.1, we're up to 5 pounds.
0: 2576, climb and maintain flight level 190.
2: Flight level 190, American 2576.
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1: 5,000, it's a 2-3,000.
0: Air 2113, turn left heading 040.
2: 040, high for 2113.
0: Air 2113, flighting 040.
2: 040, high for 2113.
0: Connected 540, climb and maintain flight level 190.
3: 190, connected 540.
0: Air 2113, you're 7 miles from HIVAC, flighting 330, maintain 3,000, still established on the approach course. Cleared RNAV, Yankee, runway 30 left approach.
3: Yankee,

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1: Tower, good day, man. 2113.
0: Exit 225, come and maintain 15 now.
2: Time 15,000, it's just 225.
0: Exit 540, do not exceed 270 knots.
2: I exceed 270, it's just 540.

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1: 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Speaker 225.
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1: 127.907, Speaker 225, good night.

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0: approach Alaska 954 is level 7000. We have information Alpha requesting the RNP Zulu 30 left from EPAP.
1: 954, NorCal approach. Cross EPAP batter above 4700, cleared RNAV Zulu runway 30 left approach.
0: Cross EPAP batter above 4700, cleared RNAV Zulu 30 left, Alaska 954. Thanks.
2: NorCal approach, November 484, Victor Charlie at 3000. We're looking to go 7500.
1: 484 Victor Charlie, NorCal approach, San Jose altimeter 2991.
2: 2991, 24 Victor Charlie.

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1: Altitude restriction canceled, remain outside of Bravo airspace for Victor Charlie.

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1: 2500 RCAL approach at 5, cleared approach runway 30 left.

0: 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Okay, 130 squawk 0330.
1: Empty NorCal Scout, 4100, 94 descending 7000 with Alpha, Chris Army 0311.
0: 4100 NorCal approach, clear direct to Gilna, cross Gilna 7000, clear to Zulu, runway 30 left approach.
1: Direct Gilna, call in 7000, clear to 30 left, Scout 4100.

0: Houston 444, cross Hosni Ladder above 5,500, cleared on Evernway 32 left approach, reduce speed to 230 or less.
1: Hosni 5,500 and cleared RNAV runway 32 left and 230 or less, plus 444.

0: Delta 2087, RFL approach, check Clyde, cleared on a dinky, runway 30 left approach.
1: Southwest 201, 100 from Southside.
0: 3201, RFL departure, radar contact. November 2444 Hotel, NorCal approach, send the altimeter to 9901.

0: 4100, traffic 1 o'clock, 5 miles northwest on 4500, Cessna will be descending to Balaam on the approach.
1: Yes, 4100.
0: By 30, traffic 10 o'clock, 5 miles northeast on 4500, descending regional jet. 5500.

0: Southwest 3201, climb and maintain flight level 190.
1: I maintain flight level 190, Southwest 3201.
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1: 55, flight 444, have a good night.

0: 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Thank you.
1: Now, okay, Flight 30.
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0: Skyway 3413, climb and maintain 15,000.
2: Maintain 15,000, Skyway 3413.

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0: That was 3413, turn right direct to San Jose.
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0: 539 North California, clear direct Jonah, cross Jonah 7000, cleared on Zulu, runway 30 left approach.
3: 7000, clear RNAV Zulu 30 left, Alaska 539.
0: Number 484 Victor Charlie, contact approach 124.52.
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0: 9902 Seminole Hotel, 3700, descending for Julia.
1: Number 9902 Hotel, NorCal approach. Send the altimeter to 2991, advising get information, Juliet.
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0: 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Got approach 127.907.
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2: Tower
0: 4907, climb and maintain flight level 190.
3: Flight 10 190, Southwest 4907.

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1: Four, four, four, four, four, four, four, four, four, four, four, four, four, four, four, four, four, four, four, four, four, four, four, four, four, four, four, four, four, four, four, four, four, four, four, four, four, four, four, four, four, four, four, four, four, four, four, four, four, four, four, four, four, four, four, four, four, four, four, four, four, four, four, four, four, four, four, four, four, four, four, four, four, four, four, four, four, four, four, four, four, four, four, four, four, four, four, four, four, four, four, four, four, four, four, four, four, four, four, four, four, four, four, four, four, four, four, four, four, four, four, four, four, four, four, four, four, four, four, four, four, four, four, four, four, four, four, four, four, four, four, four, four, four, four, four, four, four, four, four, four, four, four, four, four, four, four, four, four, four, four, four, four, four, four, four, four, four, four, four, four, four, four, four, four, four, four, four, four, four, four, four, four, four, four, four, four, four, four, four, four, four, four, four, four, four, four, four, four

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1: NorCal, good evening. Jet 326, 8,200, descending 7,000. We have San Jose in sight.
2: V226 NorCal, plan to follow the southwest jet for the left.
1: Plan that, Jet 326, 30 left, thanks.
3: Jet 193 cleared, it's going to approach runway 30 left.
0: Clear for ILS, 30 left, 193.

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1: Heading 105, and that's 4,700 at speed 226.

0: 6, we have southwest distance side of Clyde.
1: Speed 226, roger. The one you're going behind, I don't know if you can see electronically. If you see the 6 Clyde, there's a target west of Clyde and there's a target southeast of Clyde. You're going to be following the one southeast of Clyde.
0: Yeah, we have one over South County as well, Jet Speed 226.
2: Yes, Jet Speed 226. That is the one. I'm going to give you a little balance there. Call them out as you get a little close just to make sure they're on the good plan.
0: Okay. Sounds good. Appreciate it, Jet Speed 226.
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4: 432 North Cal, hello sir, cleared instrument approach runway 305.
5: North Cal, runway 175, come back here, leveling at 7.
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0: history 226, the traffic you're following to San Jose is going to be 11 o'clock and 10 miles on the straight in 4000, Boeing 737 to the left.
1: Right, Jetstream 226.
0: 226, call that traffic, clear visual, clear 30 left.
1: Thank you very much. Follow that traffic, clear to visual, 30 left, Jetstream 226.
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2: Heading 100, 5 connect here.

0: 2. Static, static, downwind, 4.0. Southwest 4513, climbing team, flight level 190.
1: 190, Southwest 4513.
0: .738, North Tower cleared, instrument approach, runway 30 south.

0: 5 Quebec Sierra. You're 15 miles from the San Jose Airport. Turn left heading 330. Maintain 4,000 until established on the localizer. You are cleared for the ILS, runway 30 left approach.
1: Left 330, 4,000 until established here. ILS 30 left approach.

0: 3714, level at 5000.
1: 714, roger, working on higher.
0: Roger.
1: Southwest 3714, climbing team for the light level 190.
0: Climbing team, level 190, Southwest 3714.

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1: All right, 2745, Southwest 4513, yeah.
0: Leo, Southwest 3738, contact San Jose Tower, 124.0. Southwest 2738, contact San Jose Tower, 124.0. Southwest 3714, contact Oakland Center, 127.45.
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0: 705, I think that point 2 to send me via 076 with Bravo.
1: 3705 NorCal approach cleared ILS, runway 30 left approach.
0: Cleared ILS, 30 left approach, top of 3705.

0: Jet 291 is 12,900 descending 4,000 on the system.
1: Jet 291, NorCal, cleared ILS, runway 30 left approach.

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1: 921, North Kahala, stay approach request.
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1: Alaska 921, reduce speed now to 200.
0: Going to 200, Alaska 921.
1: Alaska 921, I need to give you a vector for spacing. Turn right heading 140 and expect to start the approach at EPAP.
0: Okay, we're going 200 knots heading 140. We'll expect that, Alaska 921.
1: The 921, descend and maintain 6000.
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0: to 921. Clear direct CPAP, cross CPAP at or above 4,700. And you're clear for the RNAV Zulu, runway 30 left approach. Maintain 200 knots of CPAP.
1: 200 knots of CPAP, direct CPAP now, 4,700. And did you say clear for the approach?
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0: 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ExitJet, reduce speed to 180.
1: Report 180 knots, ExitJet 291.
0: With 3705, maintain 160 knots or greater to a 5 mile final.
1: 160 or greater to a 5 mile final.
0: 705, contact Sanzi Tower, 24.0. Alaska 921, reduce speed now to 180 and maintain 180 knots to heat
2: pass. Going to 180, 180 to heat pass, Alaska 921.

0: 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Reduce speed to 160 or less.
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0: Exit 291, exit jet, contact San Jose Tower, 124.0.
2: North South, clear direct to Gilna, cross Gilna at 7,000.
0: You're clear for the RNAV Zulu, runway 30 left approach.
2: Direct Gilna, cross Gilna, 7,000, clear RNAV Zulu, 30 left, South of 1585.

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0: South Southwest 2554, passing 1,600, climb at 5,000.
1: That's 2554, NorCal, departure, radar contact, maintain 5,000.

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1: Direct San Jose, southwest 2554.
0: South is 4100, or sky with 4100, climb maintain 8000.
1: Climb maintain 8000, sky is 4100.
0: 2554, contact NorCal 135.1.
1: South 1, southwest 2554.

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1: Right heading 150, Skyway 4100.
0: 4100, climb maintain 11000.
1: Climb maintain 11000, Skyway 4100.

0: Virgin Air 2013, no telepressure radar contact. Skyway 2100, turn right heading 180, climb maintain 15,000.
1: Right heading 180, climb maintain 15,000, Skyway 2100.

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1: For 72, Foley Mountain Alpha, NorCal Perch, roger, altimeter 2993.
0: 2993, 72, Foley Mountain Alpha.
1: As we are 2213, climbing team, flight level 190.
2: Climbing team, flight level 190, as 2213.

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1: I maintain 190, Frontier flight 482.
0: North Cal, cleared in front of approach runway 30 left.
2: Cleared approach 30 left, approach
0: 41. 4 Lima Alpha, your radar scissors are terminated. Squawk, maintain VFR, frequency change is approved.
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1: Climb maintain 190, Skyways 3883.
0: Wave 41 Russian. Stay north of Highway 101 for traffic. The altitude is 294. Since your flight 4082, contact Oakland Center 127.45.
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0: Alright, 1026 NorCal, cleared instrument approach runway 30 left.
1: Skylift, 30 left for Skylift.

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1: 2265, NorCal departure, radar contact.

0: Southwest 4265, traffic 105, mile westbound, leveling off at 6. Going, or I'm sorry, it's an Airbus 320.
1: Southwest 4265.
0: Number 9, Mike Echo. Maintain 4,000 till established, cleared RNAV Zulu, runway 30 approach, San Carlos Airport.
2: 4,000 till established, cleared RNAV Zulu, 30, 9 Mike Echo.

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2: Approach Alaska 1411, level 7000, question RNAV Zebra 30 left.
0: 1411, North Cal, clear direct to CPAP, cross CPAP at or above 4700. Cleared RNAV Zulu, runway 30 left approach.
2: Direct CPAP, cross CPAP at or above 4,700, and cleared by RNAV Zulu, 30 left, Alaska 1411.
0: Southwest 1225, contact NorCal 135.1.

Iconic 101, Hotel Approach, San Jose Altimeter 2994, Clyde, clip approach 30 left.

0: November 37-3, left point 9, and the Silicon 6, 30 transitional show.
1: Delta 3073, NorCal approach, end of the altimeter 2994 at Clyde, clear approach 30 left.
0: 2994 at Clyde, clear approach 30 left, 3097.

Southwest 3705, under departure, where to contact? Delta 3073, contact San Jose Tower, 124.0. Good day.

0: Southwest 3705, cut departure, ready to contact?
1: 3705, you did that, thank you.
0: Thank you. Delta 20, 2136, North Calif Road, San Jose Altimeter, 2904, at Clyde, cut approach 30.

0: Southwest 3705, right turn a boomerang and contact approach 135.1.
1: Turn direct boomerang and you said 125.1?
0: 35.1, 35.1.
1: 35.1, Southwest 3705, right turn direct boomerang. Thank you. Good day.
0: Good night.

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1: Climb 190, Southwest 1585.
0: United 2745, NorCal approach, welcome on San Jose, altimeter 29995.

0: Alpha 1308, North California, Spoken Mind. San Jose Altimeter 2995, reduced speed to 250. Alpha 1308, thank you for offering. How about the, let's go ahead, reduced speed to 230.
1: 230,
0: I've got about a 0.9. Roger. Alaska 1310, North Cal, you want to set up for the RMP Zulu?
1: We can do RLS, 30 left, Alaska 1310.
0: Alaska 1310, sounds good. Descend and maintain 6,000 and expect vectors for the ILS.
1: 6,000 vectors for ILS, Alaska 1310.
0: United 2745, at Clyde, set approach 30 left, at least 250 knots plus 5. Southwest 1508 at Clyde, could approach 30 left, and you can resume publishing.
1: All right, next slide. 30 left,

Northwest, 621, get a departure, where to contact?

0: 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Good night.
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0: Alaska 1310, a left turn heading 050.
2: Heading 050, Alaska 1310.
0: Southwest 1508, reduce speed at 210 or less.

0: Alaska 1310, descend and maintain 5,100, and then reduce speed to 180. Shepherd's going to follow 12 o'clock and 6 miles.
1: Descend and maintain 5,100, descend 180 knots of Alaska 1310.
0: Southwest 621, climb maintain 15,000.

0: Alpha 1508, ready speed 170, contact San Jose Tower.
1: Yeah,
0: 1310, traffic follow 10 o'clock, 4 miles, 3800, Boeing 737.
1: Inside, I'll offset 1310.
0: Up to 1310, follow the Boeing 737 cleared, visual first, and 30 left.
1: We'll follow the traffic, 737 cleared, visual, 30 left, I'll lost 1310.
0: 481, change to my frequency 121.3. Thank you, at Clyde, third instrument approach, runway 30 left. Last to 1310, contact San Jose Tower, good night.
1: San Jose Tower, left to 1310.
0: Over Reserve Bravo Whiskey, descended, maintained 4,700.

0: Whiskey. Maintain 4,700 till crossing Huxham inbound, cleared RNAV 32 approach San Martin Airport. Alpha 621, turn right direct San Jose.
1: Turn direct San Jose, is nothing.
0: Zero Bravo Whiskey, do you have the number for cancellation on the ground at San Martin? Reserve Bravo Whiskey, roger. Alpha 621, contact departure 135.1, good night.

0: 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Keep the code until you land frequency change approved. So 4884, add Clyde, cleared instrument approach, runway 30 left. Alpha 4884, change to mic frequency 121.3.
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0: 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Thank you, at Clyde. Cleared in for approach. Runway 30 left.
1: Southwest 4884.
0: Contact San Jose Tower tonight.
1: Southwest 4884.

0: Southwest 3692, 2019 for 5000 on Spartan.
1: Southwest 3692, North Carolina departure, where to contact?

0: 6374 North Cal Bridge, low Monterey altimeter 3000, change to my frequency 133.5. So 3692 traffic 2 miles to the northeast, 6500 descending 6000 westbound Boeing 737.
1: Traffic inside Southwest 3692.
0: Yeah, 6374, thank you. What's the approach request tonight? 6374, Roger. Depart pad setting 285 vector Z bed and a straight in ILS.

0: Hotel, hello, 42375, 8000, descending 7000, formation Kilo.
1: 42375, North Cal approach, hello, descended, maintained 6000, what's the approach request?
0: 6000, we're set up for the RNAV 32 left.
1: Okay, 397, North Cal approach, hello, maintain 310 knots or greater. 2375, roger, descended to maintain 5,500.
0: 5,500, 42375.

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Change 6-4 mic, change my frequency 121.3. Number 97, change my frequency 121.3. Wendy 9564 Mike, North Approach, the San Jose Altimeter 2995. 1197, thank you. 6374, 5 miles from Z-Bed, turn right, direct Z-Bed, maintains 2600, it's still established on the localizer. They're treated in ILS runway 10 right approach, Monterey Airport.

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1: 065, 22375.
0: 6374, report cancellation of IFR on this frequency on the ground. Change advisory, frequency approved.

0: 2375, 7 miles short of final approach, 6, turn left heading 350, maintain 4700, still established on the final approach course, clear Darnav, 32 left approach.
1: 350, maintain until established, get for the Darnav 32 left, 42375.
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0: American 1197 at Clyde, cleared instrument approach, runway 30 left.
1: Clyde cleared, is it the visual approach, American? No, clear for the approach,
0: American 1197, you're stepped on, say again, please.
1: Clyde cleared for the approach, American
0: 1197, thank you. Anybody else is in the check-in there as well? The 3542 Duck Operation for Delta.

2350 North Tampa Road, hello. So 3542, change by frequency 121.3. At Clag Creek Approach, runway 30 left. Horizon 2285, North Cap Approach, Hunter and Juliet just became currently open, altimeter 2995.

0: departure. Matter of fact, Yellowstone Niner is 2.4 for 5,000.
1: Out of that Yellowstone Niner, NorCal departure, we're to contact. So 662, reduce speed 230.

0: 36-4 Mike, traffic 3 o'clock and 900 miles out of 900,000, descending 5,000 for San Jose, Boeing 737. Back Yellowstone 9, climb and maintain flight level 190.
1: Okay, climb, maintain 190, medevac Yellowstone 9.
0: 662, traffic 10 o'clock and 7 miles northwestbound out of 4,800, descending for a restriction below 4,000, a Mooney, the left or right underneath Scoper. 662 traffic you're following is also in the same direction, 10 o'clock and 1 2 miles, 7,000, Boeing 737 northwestbound. The 662, roger. 1197, maintain 2 wings around onto or greater until a 10 mile funnel here in the front.
2: 10 or greater, 10 miles.
0: President 2285, contact approach on 125.35, good night.

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0: 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T-62, the American Air Boeing 737 is 1 o'clock and 5 miles at 4,000. T-662, follow the Boeing 737, cleared visual approach, runway 30 left. T-1197, contact San Jose Tower, good night.
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0: Alpha 400 North Camp Bridge, hello. What's that missing there? That's 2435 North Camp Bridge, hello. That's 2350. Company just reported a laser off the left-hand side of final, about a 7 mile final. If you're familiar with the highway system, there's the 8587 interchange.
1: North Hill approach, good evening, Skyway 3956 to 7500, sending 7000 with Delta.
0: At 3956, North Hill approach, clear direct Gilna, and at Gilna, clear direct Azuli, runway 30 left approach.
1: Clear direct Gilna, and at Gilna, clear for the RNAV, press the 30 left approach, Skyway 3956.

0: 30-56, there was a reported unauthorized laser illumination event about 7 miles to the southeast of San Jose. It's going to be right on the curved portion of the approach from base to final on the left-hand side.
1: Thanks for the heads up. That was 30-56. We'll let you know if we did.
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0: Office 400, change to my frequency, 121.3. Office 400 at Clyde, cleared instrument approach, runway 30 left. Office 2435, change to my frequency, 121.3. Clyde cleared instrument approach, runway 30 left.
2: Clyde cleared the approach, 30 left, 24.

0: Southwest 400 and Southwest 2435, there was an unauthorized laser illumination event about 7 mile final on the south side of final. It'd be on your left hand side. And currently there's a San Jose PD helicopter operating in the same area, 1200 with a tower.
1: That's 2435, Roger.

0: Roger, left
1: 1436, first out of departure, where to contact. Traffic will be overhead on the turn. 6,000 westbound, JetBlue Airbus. Alpha 380, climbing Dean Singh, flight level 190.
2: I maintain flight level 190, southwest 380.
1: Southwest 2435, contact San Jose Tower, good night.
2: Over to San Jose Tower, 2435.

0: 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Alpha 380, contact Oakland Center, 127.45, good night.
1: 2745 Southwest 380, good night.

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1: Oscar 678 NorCal approach, down to the altimeter 29904, direct Dilna, maintain 7000 till established, but RMP Zulu 30 left.
0: Okay, direct Dilna and 7000 on TC established, let's go 678.
1: Oscar 678, thank you, clear for the RMP Zulu 30 left.
0: Okay, clear RMP Zulu, runway 30 left, let's go 678.
1: Alaska 1436, right turn boomerang and contact approach 135.1.
2: Right turn boomerang and 135.1, Alaska 1436.

0: Southwest 1670, 10,000, descending 7,000.
1: Southwest 1670, NorCal approach, San Jose altimeter 2904, directed Jill Knot, maintain 7,000 until established, cleared RNP Zulu 30 left.
0: Direct Jilna, cleared RNP Zulu 30 left, 7,000 to establish Southwest 1670. Might just take us a second here to go direct Jilna. We're loading it right now.
1: No problem, take it down.

0: 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Iconic 310 NorCal, San Jose altimeter 2994 at Clyde, set approach 30.
1: Global with climate support.
0: What was the Bravo Skinner departure? Rate of contact, I'll have higher after the turn.

Delta 1272, change to my frequency, 121.3. Delta 1272, NorCal, thank you. San Jose altimeter is 2994 at flight set approach, 3-0.

0: 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Reduce speed to 210.
1: 210 Southwest 1670.
0: Southwest 1670, thank you. You were able to go to Jilna and you got it all set up?
1: Sorry, we are direct Jilna and clear for the approach, Southwest 1670.
0: Thank you, sir.
1: For checking.
0: November 2, Bravo Whiskey, Travis Moffat, 10 o'clock and 3 miles westbound, 7 for 6. Boeing will have higher seconds.
2: We're looking at 2 Bravo Whiskey. Traffic is tight for 2 Bravo Whiskey.
0: Number 2 Bravo Whiskey, thank you. I'll have higher seconds. Southwest 3675, Narcata Park, for contact. Traffic 1 o'clock, 5 miles westbound, 64 for 6000, Boeing.
2: Southwest 3675.
0: November 2, Bravo Whiskey, climb and maintain, flight level 190 at 7000, direct intel.
2: Climb and maintain 190 at 7000, direct intel, 2 Bravo Whiskey.

0: Sentinel aircraft going to San Jose. There was a green laser reported on the 7 mile final. Alaska 678, contact San Jose Tower 124.0 and 180 knots or greater, still 5.
1: Okay, contact tower and then 180 knots to 5 mile, Alaska 678.
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Guys, hit 271, Arc approach, welcome on. Change to my other frequency, 12647. Skyway 5271, our cattle approach. Thank you. Stockton altimeter is 2987. I'll have lower in about 25 miles. Southwest 62, Southwest 623, our cattle approach. Ready to contact. Traffic 2 o'clock and 5 miles westbound, 7,000 for 6,000, Embraer. Skyway 6271, turn 10 degrees right. I'm going to have some other traffic going to Intel climbing high.

0: New Glacier 747 RCAL approach, welcome on San Jose altimeters 2995. Southwest 3675, climb maintain, flight level 190 at 7000 direct intel.
1: Up to 190 at a 7000 direct intel, Southwest 3675.

0: SOS 6271, traffic 11 o'clock and 6 miles. Coming out of 12000, flight level 190 is the Gulfstream. Number 2 Bravo Whiskey, contact Oakland Center, 12745, good night.
1: 2745, good night. Bravo Whiskey.
0: Southwest 1670, excellent job. San Jose Tower now, 124.0, good night.
1: 4-0, have a great night, Southwest 1670.
0: Southwest 623, climb maintain 15000 at 7000, make it a right turn, boomerang.
1: Climb 15000 at 7000, right turn, boomerang, on 623.

0: Northwest 3695, traffic 1 o'clock and 7 miles, same direction, at 17,000, a Canada Air regional jet.
1: Southwest 3675.
0: Southwest 623, contact approach, 1351.
2: 351, have a good day, Southwest 623.
0: Good night. Iconic 310, contact San Jose Terra, 124.0, great night.

0: 5271. Again, we'll go 10 degrees right. This is for opposite direction traffic, 11 o'clock and 50 miles, descending through flight level 210. Boeing. Southwest 3675, contact Oakland Center. 127.45, good day.
1: 2745, Southwest 3675, good day.
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San Jose altimeter is 299.5. At Clyde, your clear approach, 30 left. Exit at 747, thank you, sir. Just to clarify, you are cleared for it. Delta 1272, reduce speed to 170, contact San Jose Tower 1240, and have a great night. NorCal, welcome back. So, and Jose altimeter 299.5 at Clyde. Good approach, 30 left. American 1940, thank you. Also, traffic 12 o'clock and 10 miles eastbound. They're at 17 Canada Regional Jet. Traffic 71, traffic 5 to direct to Intel.

0: 2136, climb maintain 15,000.
1: Climb and maintain 15,000, Delta 2136.
0: Delta 1272, San Jose Tower, 1240. Attention all aircraft, there was a laser reported at San Jose at a 7 mile final, green laser. Got a 1571, defend and maintain 11,000, positive altimeter 2988. Delta 2136 at 7,000, you can make a right turn boomerang if it's tail already.
1: Right turn out of 7,000 to boomerang for Delta 2136.

0: 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Approach 135.1, good day.
1: 35.1, Delta 2136, good day.
0: Skywest 5271, contact Oakland Center 12125.

Skywest 3005 Norcal approach. Welcome on. Monterey altimeter is 29908. And depart path heading 285. Vectors for Z-bed. And the ILS or the RNAV 10 right.

0: Southwest 2561, our Catholic for the patient. San Jose, altimeter 69994. Exit at 747, traffic 10 mile, finals of helicopter at 1,000 feet. Contact San Jose Tower 1240.
1: Contact Tower 1240, this is 747.

2005, descend and maintain. Descend and maintain 6,200. American 1940, traffic 11 o'clock, 5 miles, helicopter 1,100, contact Tennessee Tower 1240, good night.

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1: JetSB 51, RCAL approach. Welcome on. San Jose altimeter 2995. You looking for a visual tonight?
0: Affirmative. Visual, probably 30 left.
1: JetSB 51, excellent choice. You can expect that. I'll have vector in a little bit. San Jose, 10 o'clock and 1-2 miles.
0: Copy. We'll let you know if you're picking up.

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1: Big 090, 51.
0: That's me, 51. Christian, sorry about that. 095, give you a little bit better, a little bit more space.
1: All right, 095, just me, 51.

0: we have the field in sight.
1: Jet 351, early reports of green laser at the 7 mile funnel. Just use caution. You are clear for the visual approach 30 left.
0: For the visual 30 left, and thanks for the heads up on the laser. We'll let you know.

3,005. You can maintain 2,600 until established at Z-Bay. Clear for the approach, runway 10 right, Monterey. Just to clarify, maintain 2,600 until established.

0: have any objections if we do it at right 360 here for Chesapeake 51? We can turn down a little bit too tight.
1: Chesapeake 51, approved as a question.
0: All right, thank you. Chesapeake 51.

0: Destiny 51. Thanks. Just keep the altitude until you get back on to the final.
1: I will, Phil. This one.
0: Southwest 46, make a departure, ready to contact. Go 2005, you can report cancellation on the ground or in the air at this frequency. Change to advisory frequency approved. SC51, thanks. Altitude your discretion. Traffic south of the final of the helicopter is not a factor for you. Tennessee Tower 1240, good day.

0: Southwest 486, climb and maintain for light level 190.
1: Climb and maintain 190, Southwest 486.
0: Southwest 486, sorry about that, it broke up a little bit. Climb and maintain for level 190.
1: Climb and maintain 190, Southwest 486.
0: Thank you, sir.

try again. Delta 933 NorCal, thank you. At Clyde, you are cleared for the approach 30 left.

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1: Southwest 46, Oakland Center on 12745. Good night.
0: Southwest 45, Southwest 46.
1: Southwest 3588, contact approach 12535. Good night.

0: Delta 933 at flight, set approach 30 left, set in set already. Thank you. Alaska 1624, it's my frequency 1213. Alaska 1624 NorCal, thank you. At Clyde, you are cleared approach 30 left.
1: At Clyde, cleared approach 30 left. Thank you, sir. Alaska 1624.

Delta 933, contact San Jose Tower, 124.0, traffic just east of the final of the helicopter at 1,200 feet. Good night.

Maxwell 3116, support NorCal. Thank you. At Clyde, you are cleared for the approach 30 left. Maxwell 3164, thank you. Radio speed to 250. Tower's going to close up, and I'll have to get Alaska's cancellation before I can switch you over. Southwest 1511, radio speed to 250. You can leave the top altitude at Alice if you need to. And same thing, I'll need company in front of you to cancel before I can switch over. Alaska 1624, you'll be the first one into San Jose with the tower closed. Just let me know when you can cancel. Southwest 1511, change my frequency 121.3. 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

0: Alaska 1624. 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Otherwise, contact Tennessee Tower 124.0. 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
1: Alaska 523, North Tower, Persia, Lowe's, approach request.
0: LS 30 left.
1: Alaska 523, roger, descend and maintain 6,000.
0: 6,000, Alaska 523.
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1: Left 105, left
0: 523. Southwest 3164, IFR cancellation, Kiva, good night. 1611, report IFR cancellation on the ground, no frequency, change advisory, frequency approved, traffic maneuvering east of the final, about a 4.5 mile final offset there, 1,000 helicopters.

Alpha 3659 North Caparucho Low, San Jose Alpha, but it is 2900 4 advisory of the minute.

23, 9 miles from HIVAC, turn left heading 330, maintain 3000, until established on the localizer, cleared ILS, runway 30 left approach.

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Report IFR cancellation on the ground. This frequency change advisory frequency approved. Doppler 2659, change to my frequency 121.3.

Minneapolis 3222 North South Road, see San Jose, Alpha, but it's speed under 905, advising you of the weather. Minneapolis 3222, Roger.

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Thank you. At Clyde cleared any instrument approach for San Jose Airport.

Alpha 3222, cleared visual approach San Jose Airport. You can report. I have our cancellation on the ground. 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

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Exit 102 Roger, revise inhale to minute weather at San Jose. Exit 102 Roger, speed at your discretion.

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Alexa 102, thank you. At Clyde, cleared any inch from approach San Jose Airport.

Charlie's 410 Zulu, change to my frequency 133.5. Thank you. Advise the minute weather, and you want the ILS straight in? 410 Zulu, roger. You can expect that.

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0: 501, is flight cleared any inch for the approach, San Jose Airport?
1: Cleared any inch for the approach to San Jose Airport.
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0: 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Keep the code until you land, and affirmative on your outbound. You just give me a call on the ground.
1: Okay, sounds good. We'll keep our code. Thanks. 5501. Over to advisory now.

Alpha 1728, change to my frequency 121.3. Alpha 1728, a cloud clear to any approach, runway section center of the airport.

Panasonic 359, change to my frequency 121.3. Panasonic 359, NQX, clear to any inch for the bridge, runway

Alpha 501 approach. Alpha 501, which runway do you plan on departing? Alpha 501 cleared from the San Jose Airport to the Portland Airport via the Loop 1 departure. Horner transition, Mach 2 as filed. Maintain 5,000. Expect flight level 430, 5 minutes after departure. Departure frequency, this frequency, clock 3360, hold for release.

0: top of 1728, report IFR cancellation on the ground. This frequency, change advisory frequency approved. IFR cancellation received. Keep the beacon code till you land. Frequency change approved.
1: I will keep the beacon code till landing and frequency change approved. Southwest 1728. Have a good night.

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1: Oh, what's your name?

Charlie 501. Roger, verify the minute weather. Charlie 501, release for departure. Clearance void, if not off in 5 minutes. If not off in 5 minutes, advise. No later than 10 minutes of intention.

0: NorCal departure, Twilight 50101, now 3,000, climbing 5,000, all over the board.
1: Twilight 50101, NorCal departure, ready to contact 2 miles northwest of San Jose.

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1: Right, turn direct to San Jose, 135.1 for Charlie 501, good day.

302, report IFR cancellation on 121.3 in the air or on the ground. Change to advisory, frequency approved.

it to 565 North Kelvin. Grab it. 1 second. Roger. Just be advised, they closed the left side early. So 30 left, 12 right are closed. You plan on going up 30 right? Roger.

All right, ExitJet 585, you're cleared from the San Jose Airport to the San Francisco Airport via the San Jose 3 departure, Mooney, back to San Jose, direct San Fran. And climb maintain 5,000, expect 7,000, 5 minutes after departure. Departure frequency is 121.3, walk 4236.

55565, thank you. And that routing is mostly just in case of Nordo, which you can expect once I identify you, is to go straight out towards San Fran. 55565, hold for at least, let me know when you're ready.

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0: Jet 565, radar contact, approach, 3565. Good morning.
1: What's your approach, 3565? Good morning, 3565.

Mariner 2754, NorCal up, clear from Monterey Airport, Denver Airport, via Monterey 5 departure to Pine, off extra November, then to Pine. And climbing, maintain 7,000, expecting flight level 350 in 5 minutes. Departure frequency is 133.5, and walk 3375. Hold for

suspect at 429 NorCal. Roger, which one were you departing? It's 429 Roger Clark. Let me grab your stuff. I don't have. So that's the tower, and they turn it off at night.

Buckshead 429, clearance below horizon, copy. At 429, you're clear from the San Jose Airport to the Bravo Delta Lima Airport. Via the Spartans 1 departure, to Techi, then direct intel, TT, that's Kilo India, Charlie Hotel India, then as filed. Flying via the Spartans 1 departure to 5000, expect flight level 410 in 5 minutes. Departure frequency will be 121.3, walk 3334. Hold, full release. Go ahead with your readback.

office, the center assigned for San Jose, unless we suppress it, because it looks like you filed the San Jose 3. Would you rather that? It's Spartan 1 to Techie. That's Tango, Echo, Charlie, Kilo, Yankee. It's part of the Spartan 1. And then Intel. And then Kichi should be the first six. That's part of your actual clearance. Kilo, India, Charlie, Hotel, India.

Tip 429, read back correct, vote for Lee, flies ready, advise you of the weather and NOTAM. Tip 429, it's going to be on or after the hour, just contact San Jose Tower.

United 2754, your release for departure clearance void if not off in 5 minutes. If not from 5 minutes, advising only in 10 minutes of your intentions.

Yeah, 2754 NorCal departure, I Dan, climb maintain flight level 190. That is 2754 radar contact, 3 miles upwind off of Monterey. Turn right direct to Pinot, off the exit November.

4, flying supervisor, copy. 3384, you're clear from the Monterey Airport to the San Diego Airport via the Monterey 5 departure. Surfer, Atlas, then as filed. Flying via the Monterey 5 departure to 7000, expect flight level 310 in 5 minutes. Departure frequency will be 127.15, walk 3205, hold, full release, and go ahead with your readback.

Iowa, sir. 384 Reback, correct. Hopefully his flight's ready with the weather at NOTAMs. Also, which runway you're departing? Sir, 384 right. Aircraft on the ground at San Jose looking for a clearance. Delta 1314 NorCal, approach. Which runway you're departing? Delta 1314, you're cleared from the San Jose Airport to the Salt Lake City Airport. We have the Loop 1 departure, Mogi transition to Q124, Salone, Sierra Lima Oscar Whiskey November, then as filed. Climb via the Loop 1 departure to 5000, expect flight level 370, 5 minutes after departure. Departure frequency will be 121.3, walk 3327, hold, release, go ahead with your evac.

Delta 13, 14, read back correct, hopefully advise with the weather. I know them just going to be on or after the hour. Just contact Sam. Okay, hour. Two separate frequencies. Aircraft on the ground at Monterey looking for current. Say again the call sign. Number 75 Tango Foxtrot, you're clear from the Monterey Airport to the Mike Quebec Yankee Airport via the 407 departure. Send vectors to Pinoche, Goldell as filed. Climb via the 207 departure to 7,000. Expect flight level 450 in 5 minutes. Departure frequency will be 127.15. Walk 3317. Hold. Full release. Go ahead with your read back.

75 Tango Foxtrot Reback Direct, hopefully advise ready with the totems and weather. It's going to be on or after the hour, just contact Monterey Tower. Aircraft on the ground at San Jose, looking for a stay again. 1694, North Cal Fortress, when we get a parting. American 1694, you're cleared from the San Jose Airport to the Phoenix Airport via the Spartans 1 departure. Jeffrey transition to Lotion, then direct Palmdale as filed. Flying via the Spartans 1 departure to 5000. Expect flight level 330, 5 minutes after departure. Departure frequency will be 121.3. Walk 3362. Hold for release. Go ahead with your readback. American 1694, readback correct, hopefully advised ready with the weather and notices. It's going to be on or after the hour, just check San Jose Tower. Can you be out stalling circling it?

ground looking for a clearance. Tip 570, roger. And which runway are you departing? Tip 570, you're clear from the San Jose Airport to the Santa Barbara Airport via the Spartans 1 departure. Valerie transition to eBay, then as filed. Climb via the Spartans 1 departure to 5,000. Expect flight level 250 5 minutes after departure. Departure frequency will be 121.3. Block 3363. Hold for release. Go ahead with your readback.

Fortress ready, stand by. SkyWest 6375, Northern Cal Fortress, runway departing Monterey. SkyWest 6375, you're clear from the Monterey Airport to the Phoenix Airport via the 407 departure. And radar vectors Surfer, Boyle, Blythe, then the Hydra 1 arrival to Phoenix. Find via the 207 departure, maintain 7,000. Expect flight level 370 5 minutes after departure. Departure frequency will be 127.15, squawk 3245. Hold for release. Go ahead with your back.

6375, read back correct. Full police flies ready with the notams and whether it's going to be on or after the hour, just contact Monterey Tower. Southwest 2280, NorCal Perch. Which runway are you departing San Jose? Southwest 2280, you're cleared from the San Jose Airport to the Las Vegas Airport via the Spartans 1 departure to Techie, then direct intel as filed. Climb via the Spartans 1 departure to 5,000. Expect flight level 330 in 5 minutes. Departure frequency will be 121.3. Block 3361. Hold for release. Go ahead with your readback.

Delta 2280, read back, correct. Both release vibes ready with weather and notams. It's going to be on or after the hour. Just contact San Jose Tower. Delta 368, correct. Delta 3632, NorCal Perch. Which runway departing? Delta 3632. Roger, you're clear from the San Jose Airport to the Seattle Airport via the Loop 1 departure, corner transition to Red Bluff, then as filed. Climb via the Loop 1 departure to 5,000, expect flight level 400, 5 minutes after departure. Departure frequency will be 121.3, squawk 3331, hold for release. Go ahead with your readback.

Southwest 3632, just after Red Bluff, it's southbound, correct? 3632, read back correct. Hopefully, advise with. Oh, you already said you had the weather. No, just if it's going to be on or after the hour, contact Central State Tower.

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Z 61 North Calvert. Were you given this in via clearance? Or are you on the 506? What are you doing? Z 61 Roger, you can delete the speeds on the arrival.

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Say again your full call sign. Executive 591, Roger, thank you. Verify again you have the 1 minute weather and expect runway 30 right.

Transit Jet 5 and 91 IW cleared from the San Jose Airport to the Burbank Airport. I'm sorry, the Burbank Airport via the runway 30 right, Spartans 1, departure procedure. Valerie transition as filed. On departure, come and maintain 5,000. Expect flight level 270 1 minutes after departure. Departure frequency will be on 121.3. Squawk 3264 and hold for release.

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Let me change 9-0-6-5.

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Say your destination.

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0: November 6768, Bobby Radar contact, 2 miles north of Ridhovi Airport. I'm sorry, 3 miles north of Ridhovi Airport. At 2,000 feet, down the altimeter 2995, and say your altitude coming to.
1: Hello, 1,500.
0: November 6 8 Papa, thank you. Maintain VFR at above 4,500 for now outside of the San Francisco Bravo airspace.

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1: 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North Cal, what's that? 429, 1500, climbing on the one department.
0: Flagship 429, North Cal departure, good morning. Radar contact, come on, maintain flight level 190.
1: Climb maintain flight level 190, flagship 429.
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2: Knock out of parts, Southwest 3632, 1900, climb via
0: the loop. Southwest 3632, North Council departure, good morning, radar contact, climb via, accept, maintain 5000.
2: Climb via, maintain 5000, Southwest 3632.

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0: Alaska 1314, North Cal, departure, good morning, radar contact.

0: 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Good day.
1: 351 Southwest 3632. Good day.
0: Alaska 1314, climb and maintain 15,000.
2: Climb and maintain 15,000, Alaska 1314.

0: 1314, turn right, heading 340, want to be a clear jet boomerang.
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0: Alaska 1314, a right turn, heading 340, one able, you clear jet boomerang.
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0: Delta 2156, turn right, heading 340, whenever you're clear, boomerang.
2: Right, heading 340, boomerang, when able, Delta 2156.

0: Good morning, Southwest 2346, vicinity of the Razor 5, we got hotel.
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0: Alright, 2996, that's fly, clear for the RNAV, Zulu 30 right, Southwest 2346.
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0: 7 or 8 Sierra Leone Papa North Alpha Bar 2, good morning. Say again, type aircraft. November 8, Lone Papa, thank you. Squawk 5304, maintain VFR. Traveler 2346, contact tower, you have a great day.
1: Tower 2346,

November 8 when we possibly made our contact. 3 miles north of Rehoboth Airport at 2400. Sounds like altimeter 29996. Maintain VFR.

0: Good morning, United 2451, 1,400, climbing 5,000, the loop one.
1: United 2451, North Cal departure, good morning, radar contact. Southwest 4933, come and maintain flight level 190.
2: Maintain flight level 190, Southwest 4933.

0: 34-89 NorCal departure. Good morning, radar contact. Climb VXF maintain 5,000. United 2451, turn right, heading 340, whenever you're clear, direct boomerang.
1: 340 on the heading, and direct boomerang, whenever United 2451. Confirm that's a right turn, 340 for United 2451.
0: United 2451, affirmative, a right-hand turn, heading 340, and whenever you are clear, direct boomerang.
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1: Southwest 3489, common maintain flight level 1900.
3: Maintain 1900, Southwest 3489.

0: 4843 NorCal departure. Good morning, radar contact. Southwest 3707, come and maintain flight level 190.
1: Even 5000 for flight level 190, Southwest 3707.

0: 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Call me and maintain flight level 190.
1: I maintain flight level 190, Southwest 4843.
0: Southwest 4843, NorCal, departure, good morning, radar contact.

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0: 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Have a good day.
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1: Normal speed, Southwest 3707.
0: Southwest 4843, do not exceed 280 knots in the climb.
2: No faster than 280 in the climb, Southwest 4843.
0: Southwest 3707, contact Oakland Center, 127.45, good day.
1: 27.45, Southwest 3707, have a beautiful day.
0: Thank you. Southwest 4843, contact Oakland Center, 127.45, checking with your speed, have a great day.
2: 127.45, checking with the speed, yeah, Southwest 4843.
0: Delta 654, turn right, heading 340, whenever you clear, direct boomerang.
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0: Southwest 4879, come and maintain for level 190.
2: Mark 190, Southwest 4879.

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Have a good one. Southwest 4079, Oakland Center, 127.45.

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1: The 1654 NorCal approach, radar contact.

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1: 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Departure, Kronos 2319, 2,500, climbing 3,000.
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1993 Bravo, NorCal approach, altimeter 29996, information Victor is current, and expect the RNAV runway 31, fly present heading, Vectors 2 Delta.

0: approach Southwest 383, 9270, Silicon Six, with India.
1: Southwest 383, NorCal approach, Nick Clyde cleared, instrument approach, 30 left.
0: Nick Clyde cleared the instrument approach, 30, they left us, or is it 30 right?
1: 383 at Clyde, cleared instrument approach for 30 right.
0: Cleared instrument approach at Clyde, 30 right, Southwest 386.

0: transmitter 1993 Bravo, flight heading 220. That's 2319, contact NorCal approach 126.47. Have a good day.
1: 126.47, good day, Kronos 2319.

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0: Paris 4041, northbound departure. Good morning, radar contact. Alaska 1623, call me main, same flight level 190.
1: Same flight level 190, Alaska 1623.
0: Alaska 953, turn right, heading 260. Whenever you're clear, direct to Briny.
2: 260, direct to Briny, Alaska 953.

0: 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Cross DoCal at 4700. Clear GPS from Waste 31 approach Palo Alto.
1: 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Clear is on now. 3 and approach Palo Alto. 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
0: 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Common maintain vault level 190.
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1: Southwest 2122, North Council Park 2, good morning. 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

0: 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Come and maintain 15,000.
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0: 3536 North Capers, Nose Altimeter 2996, Zach 5, Clitterford 308. 3536, do you see the field?
2: 20, 122, 6.

0: right 15000 and right turn direction on ring Skywest 4041.
1: Right turn to 260, Briny, Southwest 2200.
2: Southwest 2122, good day.

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0: 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Stand and wait. Southwest 3536, San Jose Tower, 124.0.
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59, Raquel Approach. Please send us the altimeters to 9 or 9 or 6.

0: 59. It'll be area of light precipitation 11 to 1 o'clock in 5 miles. That area is about 10 miles in diameter eastbound. No tropical force. Let me know if you see anything.
1: Fine, looks like there's anything except above us.
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1: 5,100, by the
0: 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Desert 443, contact San Jose Tower 124.0, good day.
1: 124.0, 124.0.

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Pilot 59, turn right, heading 240.

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1: 4,700, Cal, good morning. Pilatus 122, Julie Mike, 700 climbing 3,000.
0: Pilatus 59, you're 900 miles from Seagums, turn right heading 290, maintain 4,700, tell Solace and the final approach course, clear to RNAV, runway 32, left approach.
1: Right turn 140 to Julie Mike.

0: 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Shark 83 Lima Papa, leveled 3,400.
1: 10.2, this is the
0: Plus 3858, Norcal approach, ascended the altimeter is 2997, and that's flight clear, RNAV approach, runway 30 right.
1: That's flight clear for the approach, 30 right, Delta 3858.

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Sir 90, when able, direct intel, Southwest 1277.

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1: 210 or greater, Southwest 3858.
0: Lima Lima NorCal approach, ascend as altimeter 2996 and act 5, clear RNAV approach, runway 30 right.
1: RNAV 30 right, 317 Lima.
0: 1277, 133.7. 317 Lima Lima, are we not on the descend via anymore?
1: We still are. We'll just continue. Clyde, we're set up with your approach.
0: 317 Lima, affirmative descend via the Silicon 6 arrival and act Clyde, you are cleared RNAV approach, runway 30 right.
1: Sandia and Clyde were clear for the RNAV 30, 317 Lima.
0: 7 Lima, just want to verify 30 right.
1: Yes, sir, 30 right, 317 Lima.
0: 2497, reduce speed out at 210. 3858, maintain 180 knots or greater until a 5 mile final. Contact San Jose Tower 124.0, good day.
1: Carry the 5 return, good day, Southwest 3858.
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0: Southwest 2430 NorCal approach, San Jose altimeter is 2996 and at Clyde, your third RNAV runway 30 right approach.
3: Third RNAV 30 right at Clyde, Southwest 2430.

0: Southwest 2497, reducing out of 180, maintain 180 and off still a 5 mile final, and contact San Jose Tower 124.0. Good day. Southwest 2430, reduce speed to 230.
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1: Okay, with 3251, Raquel approach, ascend as the altimeter 2906, at Clyde, Sir Arnav Zulu, we're in 30 right approach.
0: At Clyde, clear Zulu 30 right, Skywest 3251.

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0: 7 Lima Lima, maintain 170 knots or greater until a 5 mile final. Contact San Jose Tower 124.0, good day.
1: 240, was it 170 to a 5 mile final?
0: 7 Lima Lima, affirmative, 170 or greater, please.
1: 170 or better.

0: Southwest 2430, reduce you to 170, maintain 170 and also greater, 5 mile final, contact San Jose Tower 12450, good day.
1: This is 70 to 5 mile.

0: SkyWest 3251, maintain 210 off the grader. 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
1: 101.
0: Christian Hosta, 101 North L approach, descend and maintain 6000, San Jose altimeter is 2906. That's at 101. Did you have any RNAV loaded up for 3 user right in case you don't get the airport in sight?
1: That's at 101. We do have a few
0: here. That's at 101. Roger that. At 101, Roger, cross Clyde at or above 5,000, clear visual approach from 130 right.
1: Clyde at above 5,000, clear visual approach
0: from 130 right. SkyWest 3251, maintain 170 knots or greater until a 5-mile final. Contact San Jose Tower 124.0. Have a good day.
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1: Southwest 8-34, NorCal approach, descended the altimeter is 2-906, the next flight, cleared RNAV Zulu, runway 30, right approach.
0: 2-906, RNAV Zulu, 30, right, Southwest 8-34.
1: 1-0-1, reduce speed now to 170.
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3: speed to 170, 1-0-1.
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1: 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Zeta 320, NorCal approach, descend the altimeter is 2-906, and act 5, you are cleared, RNAV Yankee, runway 30, right approach.
3: Right, act 5, clear for the RNAV Yankee, 30, right, Zeta 320.
0: NorCal, Southwest 834, apologies. Did you say we were cleared for the RNAV Zulu 30 right, or just to expect it?
1: Southwest 834, at Cly, you are cleared on RNAV Zulu, runway 30 right approach.
0: At Cly, cleared for the RNAV Zulu 30 right, thank you, sir.
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0: We'll expect RNAV Yankee 30 right, 50 Victor Golf.
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0: Gulfstream 246, Bravo Delta, 1,500, climbing 5,000.
1: Southwest A34, maintain 180 knots or greater until 5 mile final. Contact San Jose Tower 124.0, you have a nice day.
0: 180 until 5, and listen tower, Southwest A34, 2.
1: Desert 320, reduce speed to 210.
2: Hi, right turn 340, and when able, direct to Boomerang, Frosca 69.

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1: ZZ 320, reduce speed now to 170, maintain 170 knots until a 5 mile final, contact San Jose Tower 124.0.

0: 31, 8.7 descending to 7,000. 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
1: Okay, with 31, Orca approach, it's at altimeter 2,907. It's sea direct to Jonah, cross Jonah 7,000. Clear to Arnav Zulu, runway 30, right approach.
0: Jonah at about 7,000. Clear to Arnav Zulu, 30, right approach. Got 31, 31, thank you.

0: 11-60, 11,000, descending to the Eurasia, we have Juliet. This is 11-60, North Approach, descend to the altimeter 2, 9-7, and I fly clear Arnav Zulu, when we 30 right approach.
1: Fly to the Arnav Zulu, 30 right, Southwest 11.
0: Number 0, Victor Golf, reduce speed to 170, maintain 170 knots until a 5-mile final. In contact, San Jose Tower 124.0, good day.
1: 170, 5-mile final contact, Tower 5, Victor Golf.

0: Franklin, Lincoln, 15,000, Cyber Bravo.
1: Delta Golf, Martel approach, ascend as altimeter 2997, expect an Arnaz Zulu for runway 30 approach. Stay with 3131, reduce speed to 210 if you're not there already.
2: We're just about there, Skywest, slow to 210, Skywest 3131.
1: One Delta Golf, turn right, heading 220, vector for AMA B.

0: Charlie 3131, reduce speed to 170. Maintain natural walk star. Contact San Jose Tower 124.0. You have a good day.
1: Okay, sir, slowing to 170, Skywest 3131. Say again the fix.
0: Apologies, Skywest 3131. Maybe it's a Tuskegee this time. Tuskegee, thank you.
1: 170 to Tuskegee, Skywest 3131.

0: Southwest 1160 traffic, 2 o'clock and 4 miles southeastbound. Altitude indicates 3,500. Passing about 2 miles off your right. Mike Tango, NorCal approach, ascended the altimeter 2997 and cross Clyde at or above 5,000. Cleared RNAV Yankee, runway 30, right approach.
1: Cross Clyde at or above 5,000, clear to the RNAV Yankee, 30, approach.
0: Bonus 1 Delta Golf, descend and maintain 6,000 and turn right heading 240.
1: Relating to 15,000, 70 Bravo.

0: One Delta Golf, turn right direction to Amabee, descend and maintain 5,000.
1: Right direction to Amabee, descend to 5.
2: 35-1, you as well, coming from.
0: Southwest 1160, maintain 180 knots or greater, 75 mile final, contact San Jose Tower, 1240, good day. Black 2953 North Hill approach, ascend as altimeter is 2997, cross miles new at or above 5,500, clear RNAV, we're in 3-2 left approach.
1: Cross miles new at or above 5,500 feet, and clear for the RNAV approach, 3-2 left, Black 2953.

0: Okay, with 4026, North L approach, send it to altimeter 2, 907, next flag, clear RNAS Zulu, runway 30, right approach.
1: 907, at flag, clear for RNAS Zulu, 30, right, at 4026, thank you.
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1: 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Approach 1 Delta Golf.
0: 684 Mike Tango 170 or greater to a 5 mile final San Jose Tower 124.0. You have an outstanding week.
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0: 425 Julia, November, NorCal, personnel's altimeter 2997. You can expect the RNAV to 32 right. November 5 Julia, yeah. The tower's requesting everyone on the right for now due to some lighting issues on the left.
1: No problem. Approach 17513, passing 12,000, passing 4,000 on the Razor 5. Information Julia.
0: 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Pat Clyde, you put a first 30 right.
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1: SkyWest 3497, NORCAL for Sun Hotel, Timber 2997 at Clyde, you're clear to approach 30 right.
0: At Clyde, cleared approach, rolling 30 right, SkyWest 3497.
1: Looks at 513, traffic 2 o'clock, and 6 miles south of town is a citation at 7000. No delay in your descent below 6000. November, traffic off your left, about 3 miles westbound is a Challenger, 6,300 descending below you. November, maintain visual separation from that traffic.

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0: So 3497, reduce speed to 230.
1: Reduce speed, 230, Skyline 3497.

0: set 513, maintain 210 knots or greater to 10 mile final.
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0: Flex at 513, 170 or greater, to a 5 mile final, you are the first in the line. 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
1: 170 greater, 5 mile final, King Tower 24.0, 5192.
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1: 230, we're turning to reroute now.
0: Yeah, you're a little past it now, so I'll just have vectors on to the final.
1: Copy.
0: I do want to learn to send and maintain 4,700.

0: 5, Julian number 3 from Orzo, turn right. Heading 290, maintain 4,700 established on 7 approach, declared RNAV 32, right approach.
1: All right, right turn 270, 4,700 established, clear for the RNAV.
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0: 5, July, November, you're 1 from Orzo. Maintain 4,000 till established. You're cleared RNAV 32 right approach.
1: Maintain 4,000 till established. Cleared for the RNAV 32 approach, 5, July, November.
0: 2 right.
1: Sorry, 3, 2 right, 5, July, November.
0: July, November, contact Mamba Tower 19.55. You have an outstanding week.
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0: Stars, 494 North, Comfort Center's altimeter 2997 at Clyde. You've cleared perch 30 right. Maintain max 4 to Clyde.
1: Max 4 and Clyde, clear for that. RNAS, we do 30 right, Southwest 494.
2: So 190 Southwest 37 right.

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0: 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We're set up for the Zulu 30 right from Gelna, if you can do it.
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1: I was 864 Whiskey, reduced speed to 210.
0: Whiskey 210, so basically, of course.

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1: Southwest 2079, NorCal, per San Jose altimeter 2997, at my Twitter per 30 right, ready speed is 230.
0: Confirm X5 cleared approach 230 right, low 230 knots for Southwest 2079.
1: Southwest 2079, that's affirmative.
0: Yeah.

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1: Ryzen 2087 at Junior, cleared RNAV Zulu 30 right, and at Jonah, reduced speed to 210.
2: 210 knots to Jonah, at Jonah, cleared the RNAV Zulu 30 right, just confirm that's for Horizon 2080, 2080.
1: And 2080, affirmative. Yeah, with 864, Whiskey maintain 210 knots to 10 mile final.
3: 10 mile final.
1: West 2079, reduced speed to 210.
4: Throw in 210, stop with 2079, we'll be unable 10,000 or below, is to stay open.
1: West 2079, you can delete the top altitude, and if you need vectors, just let me know. The tower only has one long winded.
4: Roger, Wolf.
1: Southwest 494, 210 knots to 10 mile final. And then 2080, just go ahead and reduce that to 21. Traffic after you.
2: Alright, we're slowing down, Horizon 2080.
0: Seven, 102.

0: 14 48 85 or 7000.
1: Still 14 48 NorCal, person of altimeter 2997 at 7000 reduced speed. Actually, what approach you want first?
0: We'll take Darna Zulu of Juma if it works out for you, Alaska, 1448.
1: 1448, reduced speed to 210 at 7000, direct Juma.
0: Juma, 210 speed to 7000, 1448.
1: Alaska, 1448, actually, just go on back to 170 to make this work.
0: 170, Alaska, 1448.
1: So 2079, I'm going to have to bend you out just a little bit. Fly heading of 250, maintain 6000, I have a right turn back to 5. 494, maintain 170 or greater to 5 mile final, San Jose Tower 124.0. You have anything else, handle, Wick?
2: 124.0 and 170 to 5 mile final, 4.9.

0: 28, I did clear you to 30 right, correct?
1: Yes, sir, you did, Res 28.
0: Southwest 8, the correction, Skywest 864, Whiskey 170 to a 5 mile final, San Jose Tower 124.0, you have an outstanding week.
2: 175.
0: Southwest 279, reduce speed to 170. Oscar 1438 at Delta, you're cleared RNAV Zulu 30 right, and just reduce further to 150 when you can.
2: 150 when you can, cleared RNAV Zulu off Delta, Alaska 1448, so 30 right.
0: Alright, then 2080, I just need 200, so just a little bit longer than that, back to 70.
1: Okay, we'll slow 200 rather than 28.
0: Horizon 2080 170, so Walkstar, San Jose Tower 124.0, you have an outstanding week.
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1: Also have 3626 direct Gilna across Gilna at 7000, you're cleared RNAV Zulu 30 right approach.
0: Direct Gilna, cross Gilna at 7000, we clear the RNAV Zulu approach runway 30 right, southwest 3626.
1: Plus 2079-170 to a 5 mile final, San Jose Tower 124.0. You have an outstanding week.
2: 35 tower there, because

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1: Gilma 200 at the speed Southwest 3626.

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Just 22 miles from Clyde, classified at 5,000. You're clear to approach 30 right, max 4 to Clyde.

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1: Number 3667, 1,500 miles to the east.
0: Southwest 3626, reduce speed to 170.
1: 170, end of speed now, Southwest 3626.

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1: Plus 3626, 170 or less, San Jose Tower 124.0, you have an outstanding weekend.
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0: Charlie 978, North Copper, Summer Valve, altimeter 298 or 96, at Clyde, just set a purse 30 right. Charlie 978, affirmative. X-ray again, max 4 to Vaughn, all the way to at least a 5-mile final. I got jets coming in behind you.
1: 5-mile departure
0: and a 5-2-2. 2-8 X-ray, now you can cross Clyde at or above 4,000, still clear to perch. So 2978, fiber decent speed to 230.
2: Approach Southwest 3209, 8,500, descending 7,000, information kilo, traffic in sight.
3: Right, San Jose, VOR.

0: first, would you like?
1: The Zulu to 30 right, but is what we're set up for, Southwest 3209.
0: 3209, direct Jonah, Jonah 7000, cleared RNAV, Zulu 30 right, reduce speed to 200.
1: Direct Jonah, Jonah 7000, reduce speed 200, cleared for the Zulu 30 right, Southwest 3209.
0: Southwest 3209, you can do that speed reduction at Jonah.
1: Speed reduction at Jonah, Southwest 3209.

0: 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Thanks.
1: Zero.
2: Going back to Southwest
0: 3859
2: North now. We're up now at 1170 Sydney, so
0: 3859, roger, at 10,000, reduce speed to 200.
2: We're getting 1,000 foot of 200.

0: 428 X-ray again, max 4 to at least a 5 mile final. This is a jet traffic behind you. Contact Central Bay Tower 124.0. You have an outstanding weekend.
1: I'll see you. Maintain 5000 Southwest 4136.
0: Southwest 3859 at 200 knots. You clear the first 30 right.

0: 3209-170 to Waxar, San Jose Tower 124.0. You have an outstanding weekend.
1: Hey, thank you so much. 170 to Waxar and over Tower Southwest 3209.
0: Southwest 3859 at Clyde, reduce speed to 170.
2: That's right, clear 170, Southwest 3859.

0: 29.78, reduce speed now to 170, maintain that to a 5 mile final, San Jose Tower 124.0, you have an outstanding weekend.
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0: departure, very good morning. Twilight Triple Twos with you. 1500 climbing 3000 heading 345 off of Moffett. Right, heading 110, Twilight Triple Two.
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0: 525 Lima Kilo, NorCal Perch. San Jose altimeter 2996. Frost Ekin at 5,000. You're cleared RNAV Zulu 31 right approach. Max Ford as long as practical. Traffic 1 o'clock, 8 miles maneuvering. Altitude 4,300. Kilo max forward as long as practical, please.
1: Climb to 16,000, skies 3499. My apologies, 6,000, skies 3499.
2: Climb maintain 5,000, twilight 222.

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1: Over 245 Bravo Delta, NORCAP personnel's altimeter 2996. You just say Kilo?
0: We have the numbers 2996 for 245 Bravo Delta.
1: Bravo Delta, what approach did you want?
0: We'll do the RNAV Zulu 30 right.
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0: That would be fantastic.
1: Bravo Delta, direct Jilna, cross Jilna at 7,000, cleared RNAV Zulu 130 right.
0: Okay, Jilna at 7,000, clear for the RNAV Zulu 30 right, 245 Bravo Delta.
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1: Eleven. 3537 North Temper Center's altimeter 2996, that flag set up for 30 right. Bravo Delta, reduce speed to 200.
0: 200 for 245 Bravo Delta.
3: Climb maintain 6000 Twilight 222.
1: First 1820 NORCAP, first center altimeter 2996, you do have Kilo?
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0: 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Great day.
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0: Departure, great day. Twilight 222 is with you. 6,000 climbing 7,000 heading 120.
1: Triple two, NorCal Bird, fly heading of 170 vectors for the RNAV Yankee at Monterey.
2: 2369 245.
0: 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Twilight 222.

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1: Finally, Lima Kilo 170 or greater to a 5 mile final. 3W Tower 190.8, you have an outstanding weekend.
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0: 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You have an outstanding weekend.
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1: Fly Mike. Mars
0: 1820 at Clyde. You are cleared. R Navi Yankee 30 right approach.
3: Right, I'm going to thank you. I'm going to

0: Mike Alpha 2261, 2000 for 4000, Sanjay Sparks. Yes, sir, we're stopping at 4000 Southwest, 4261.
1: Also 3537, reduce speed to 170, maintain that to a 5 mile final contact, San Jose Tower 124.0, you have it now, stand, wake hands.
0: 92. In the turn, Southwest 4261.

0: 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Heading 360, 505 Mike Hotel.
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0: Tower Bike Hotel, negative contact this moment. We got a Challenger inside from Tower Bike Hotel.
1: Ground flight level 190, south 4261.
2: Heading 040, exit at 747.
3: Continuing on the departure, disregard heading at 747.
0: 505 Mike Hotel.
4: Polaris 1820, reduce speed to 170, maintain that for a 5 mile final, contact San Jose Tower 124.0. You have an outstanding weekend.
0: 5 mile final, contact tower, Polaris 1820, final contact, 4000. SoCal approach, Bonanza 63198, form 3400, descending 2500, information kilo. Say again, altimeter 181.
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0: 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We have 1.5 climbing the 5,000.
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Get it.

0: 398 NorCal approach, cross flight at or above 5,000, clear to RNAV Zulu, runway 308.
1: Please have a good day, Southwest 35.
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1: Right direct, you said boomerang?

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1: 175 affirmative, traffic 10 to 11 o'clock, 2 miles northwestbound, indicates 4,300.
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1: This 1010, North Hill Approach, altimeter 2-9-9-6, descend and maintain 4,400, expect a visual approach to 3 to left.
0: North down to 4,400, we'll expect a left, Colonel 1010, thanks.
1: 1010, Moffitt Airport, it's going to be 10 o'clock and 10 miles, report the field.
0: Sorry, Colonel 1010.
1: This 1010, clear visual approach, runway 32 left.
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0: and contact Moffett Tower 119.55. Have a good day.
1: Yes, please.
0: 175, maintain 180 knots or greater. Soul 5 mile final. Contact tower. Have a good one.
2: 180, 5 mile. Jet speed 965,000, 220 on the speed.
0: Speed 960, north altitude altimeter 2996. Kilo is current. And you want the visual approach to 30 right?
2: Take the visual 30 right. Yep, we do have kilo jet speed 960.
0: 960, roger, maintain a present speed for sequence, just going to maintain 4,700.
2: Down to 4,700, present speed for sequence, jet speed 960.

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0: 3960, clear visual approach, runway 30 right, and join outside of a 5 mile final.
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0: Number 245 Papa Golf, Norcal approach, altimeter 29996, make straight in for runway 30 right.
2: 35-1, good day, SCAS 4026.

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0: 601 North Hill Approach, cross Clyde at or above 5,000. Clear visual approach, runway 30 right.
1: 20, 79, 1.5, climb into the

0: will approach November 101-996000, Alaska.
1: Number 101-999, NorCal approach, altimeter 29996, cross Cosmo at or above 5,500, cleared RNAV runway 32 left.
0: Okay, cross Cosmo at or above 5,500, cleared RNAV 32 left, 101-999.

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0: November 925 Bravo Kilo, North Hill Approach, altimeter 2996, remain east of Highway 101.
1: 9C.
0: 70 Mike Charlie, altitude is your discretion.
1: Discretion, no Mike Charlie.

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2: Thanks. 35-1, Horizon 2256, you.
1: Number 925 Bravo Kilo, turn 10 degrees left, Texas for traffic. Number 10199, contact Moffett Tower, 119.55, have a good one.
3: 119.55, 10199, good day.
1: Number 70 Mike Charlie, showing light preset for the next 30 miles.

0: Mike Charlie, this officer.
1: Number 70 Mike Charlie, thank you. 925 Bravo Kilo, turn additional 10 left. Number 925 Bravo Kilo, turn additional 10 degrees left for traffic.

at 438 NorCal approach, cross slide at or above 5,000, clear Darnett D&T, runway 308. November 925 Bravo Kilo, traffic 12 o'clock, 10 miles, opposite direction out of 8,700, descending into San Jose. At 438, traffic 1 to 2 o'clock, 10 miles southeastbound on a vector, is assessment 421, 4,400 climbing.

0: 95 Bravo Kilo, roger, maintain visual separation, pass behind the traffic and contact NorCal approach 124.52. So 438, traffic no factor.
1: 438.
0: Number 70, Mike Charlie, contact NorCal approach 127.15. Have a good one.
1: 650, Mike Charlie, good day.

Loud approach, 456, Charlie Sierra 550. Negative. No.

0: Alpha 4965.
1: Alpha 2965 Narco approach, cross Clyde at or above 5,000, cleared on FNP 308.
0: Cross Clyde at or above 5,000, cleared on FNP 308, Alpha 2965.
1: Maintain 250 knots until Clyde.
0: 150 to Clyde.
2: Clyde. 5,000 to 0.1.

0: No, got approach this morning, Cessna 456, Charlie Sierra, 3000 for 5000.
1: Number 3547 Hotel, NorCal, go ahead.
2: Flight level 190, Skywest 4451.
1: Number 456 Charlie Sierra, NorCal approach, climb and maintain 7000.
0: 7000, Hotel.
1: Jet 194, NorCal approach, cross glide at or above 5000, cleared RNAV, Inky, runway 308.
3: Glide at or above 5, cleared RNAV.

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1: The 2965, maintain 180 knots or greater, till 5 mile final, contact tower, have a good one.
2: Maintain greater, Delta 2965, over.
1: And 75, reduce speed to 230.

0: Southwest 4958 2000, number 5000 Lewisburg.
1: On 577, descend to maintain 5100. And 775, reduce speed to 210.

0: range. Request Charlie.
1: 1577, maintain 5100 till established. Cleared RNAV runway 32 left.
0: Thank you.

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1: Southwest 4958.
2: Command 75, maintain 170 knots, till 5 mile final, contact tower, have a good one.
1: 175,
2: number 456, Charlie Sierra, contact NorCal approach, 127.15, have a good one.
1: 715, good day.

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0: I maintain flight level 190, Skywest 3059.
1: Right there on deck, Brainy, 2 Alpha Charlie.
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0: climb 15,000 and we'll expedite through 6,000, Southwest 4357.
1: Number 533 Yankee NorCal approach, altimeter 2996.
0: 6-7, Southwest 36.6, have it going. Fly heading 160 at Southwest 4357.

0: Number 533, thank you. Maintain VFR at or below 4,500 and turn 20 degrees right, vectors for San Jose arrival.
1: Turn direct, Boomerang, Southwest 43, 5th Street.

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1: 4-6-6-8 Charlie, Norcal approach. Do you send me except maintain 6000?
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1: 46628 Charlie, cross flight at 5000 and you're cleared RNF approach runway 30 right.
2: Flight level 190, this is 291.
1: 46628 Charlie, you can cross flight at or above 5000. Verify 328 Yankee, altitude is your discretion.
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1: SoCal approach Skylane 2020 Golf 11500.
0: Glasgow 190, so it's 2311. Say that again for Alaska 1311. That's affirmative. Going to 5000, Alaska 1311.
2: Number 5328 Yankee, contact Nortel approach 121.3. Have a good one.
0: Alright, we are climbing, so it's 2311.
1: 0200 descending via Silicon for 30 lights.
2: Plus 835 Nortel approach, cross Clyde at or above 5000, cleared RNAV approach, 30 right.
1: Clyde at or above 5000, cleared RNAV.
2: West 835, maintain 250 knots until Clyde.
3: 1600, climbing 3000, heading 345. One 120 and maintain 3000, airblock 2285.
0: One 5000, Alaska 1311.
4: Thanks so much, 737. Take care, 291.
0: Turn 180, Alaska 1311.

0: maintain 5000 at block 2285.
1: SoCal Hilo, air block 2305, 1000, climbing 3000, heading 345. 120, air block 2305.
2: San Jose, approach, stable heading 7072, descending 9000. You still come 6, arrival, information mic.
3: 7072, NorCal approach, cross Clyde at or above 5,000, and cleared RNAV approach, 30 right.
2: Clyde, 5,000 or above, click RNAV runway 30 right, 7072.
4: Thanks, Alaska 1311.
3: Clyde at or above 5,000, and you're cleared RNAV approach, 30 right.
4: 51, you 2, Alaska 1311.
2: Runway 30 right, 7072.
5: Southwest, 2311-3377. Have a great day. Yeah, add our next one in there. Yeah, have a good day. We'll see you at 337.
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1: Clementine 5000, airblock 2305.

0: Delta 3860, and descending via the Falcon 6 with information flight.
1: Was 3860, NorCal approach, cross flight at or above 5,000, cleared RNAV approach, 308.
0: Cross flight at or above 5,000, cleared for the approach, 308, Delta 3860.
2: 340, Air Black 2285.

0: maintain 15,000 airblock 2305.
1: Northwest 835, maintain 180 knots or greater, 205 mile final, contact tower 124.0. Have a good one.
2: Alright, 125 mile final, over tower, Northwest 837.
1: 7072, reduce speed 200.
3: Reduce speed 200, we'll let you do anything.
2: Roger, airbox 2835. If I want you as well, airblock 2285.
4: One Park, Southwest 47,000, 5,000. Southwest 47.
0: 8340, airblock 2305.
1: Was 4509 NorCal approach, cross flight at or above 5,000, cleared RNAV approach 30 right.
4: Flight at or above 5,000, cleared RNAV 30 right, that was 4509.

0: 7872, maintain 170 knots, 12.5 mile final, contact tower 124.0. Have a good day.
1: 170 knots, and tower 124.0, Valetti 7832, thank you.
2: Okay, thank you, 2305.
1: NoCal departure option 462 is finally through 1600 for 5000.
3: You're on guard, JetBlue.
2: Airbus 2305, good day.
0: Plus 3060, reduce speed 200.
4: Lotus 200 knots, Southwest 2860.
1: 124.52, will do.
4: I maintain flight level 190 Southwest 4877.

0: Southwest 3060, maintain 170 knots, still 5 mile final, contact tower, have a good one.
1: Still 5.

0: Southwest 2384, NorCal approach, San Jose altimeter 2996 at Clyde, clear down at Zulu, runway 30 right.
1: Southwest
0: 4509, reduce speed to 200 or less.
1: Southwest 4509, slow and 200.
2: NorCal approach, so it's 224 Papa Charlie, 2900.
0: 224 Papa Charlie, NorCal approach. The San Jose altimeter is 2996. What's your cruise altitude going to be today?
1: 462.
2: 224 Papa Charlie.
0: Papa Charlie, roger. Altitude is at your discretion outside of the Bravo?
2: My discretion outside of the Bravo, 224 Papa Charlie.
3: 337 Southwest, 4077. Good day.
4: Archer. 229 Echo Juliet 1600 climbing via the SIG Spartans 1.
0: Southwest 4509, continue reducing speed to 170 knots and contact San Jose Tower 124.0. Have a great day.
1: Southwest 4509, keep on flowing over.
4: 5000, 9 Echo Juliet.
0: Southwest 2384, traffic 11 moving 12 o'clock and 6 miles northwestbound 4000, indicated type unknown.
3: 337, thank you, 4877.
5: Right direct San Jose VOR, options 462.
0: Southwest 2384, just so we stay clear of them, have you crossed Clyde at 5000? You're still clear for the RNAV Yankees, or correct, RNAV Zulu 30, right? Right 34, read back correct, thank you.

0: maintain flight level 190, 29er Charlie, Juliet.
1: Southwest 2384, contact San Jose Tower, 124.0. Have a great day.
2: 124.0. Southwest 2384, thank you.
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0: Yeah, sure.

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0: SkyWest 3736, 7000. We have November request, RNAV, Yankee 30 right.
1: SkyWest 3736, NorCal approach. The San Jose altimeter is 29996. Expect the RNAV Yankee, runway 30 right. The center maintains 6000.
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2: Cal Press, Jet 394 is with you, 10-6, descending 8,000, direct Hosnia, we have Papa.
1: Jet 394, NorCal approach, the San Jose altimeter is 29996, you're about 90 miles from Hosnia, cross Hosnia at or above 5,500, cleared for the RNAV, runway 32 left approach.
2: Cross Hosnia at above 5,500, cleared for the RNAV, 32 left, Jet 394.

0: 3736 traffic, 11 o'clock and 13 miles northwest, on descending out of 8700, the Phenom jet. I got to take you around him to get over to San Jose.
1: Yeah, 3736, roger, no rush.
0: Thank you.
2: 5001 Niner.
1: Turn 3405, turn 11.

0: 29096 NorCal, I'm sorry, 25096 NorCal approach. The sound of the altimeter is 29096. November 25096 NorCal approach, San Jose altimeter 29096. That's correct, sir. I was 3736, turn left heading 090.
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2: 736.

0: SoCal, Southwest 3336, 10,000, descending via SoCal.
1: Southwest 3336, NorCal approach, San Jose altimeter 29896.
0: Thank you.
1: Also 3336 at Clyde, you're cleared for the RNAV Zulu 30 right approach.
0: Clyde cleared, RNAV Zulu 30 right, Southwest 3336.
2: NorCal, good afternoon. It's Gulfstream 10199 5000 Oscar at Monterey.
1: Gulfstream 10199 NorCal approach, climb and maintain 7000.
3: Southwest 1133.
1: If you're not there already, you are clear direct, Hicks R. Yankee, runway 28 left.
2: Oh, check the RNAV, Yankee 28 left, 199.
4: Running 190, Southwest 31,

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1: West 3736, descend to maintain 5,100.
0: 5,100, go 3736.
1: 3736, traffic 2 o'clock and 4 miles northwest on 3,800, indicated type unknown.
0: We're looking, go 3736.
2: North Cal Press, Cap 430, level 6,000, and we got about another 3 miles on this heading, and then we'll turn it east.
0: Center 6, Cap 430.

0: 36 traffic passing off your right, no factor.
1: Got 37, 36 traffic.
0: That's just fine, Skyway 3736. Speed is at your discretion. Your number two fall in traffic at your one moving 12 o'clock and 8 miles northwestbound, descending out of 7100 to Boeing 737.
1: Yeah, that traffic in sight, Peterson,
0: 3736. No worries, and I'm going to put you on about 5 miles behind them because they've got one runway there at San Jose right now. Just you can expect that delayed turnover to Clyde for the RNAV Yankee.
1: Copy, Skyway 3736.

0: 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Resume on navigation, San Jose altimeter, 299 or 6.
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0: 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I was 3736, turn left heading 030 when able direct Clyde.
1: Heading 030 when able direct.
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0: 428 X-ray, advise me how the Wattsville weather. 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
0: X-ray. 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Have a great day.
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0: You're about 3 miles from Clyde, cross Clyde at or above 4,700. Cleared for the RNAV Yankee, runway 30 right, approach.

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Thank you for November. Descend via the arrival, accept maintain 6000. Expect you on have Yankee 30 right. iOS 3736, thanks for your help today. Contact San Jose Tower 124.0. Have a great day.

0: 228 off November, NORCA departure, heading out to your discretion, maintain VFR. Let me know when you pick up the watchable weather. And are you looking for an approach down there, or are you just going in VFR today?
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2: I maintain 15,000, Southwest 3666.
0: 72, traffic's no factor, descend via the remainder of the Razor 5 arrival at Clyde, cleared on Ave Yankee, runway 30, right approach.

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1: Just 368 NorCal approach, San Jose altimeter is 29995, descend and maintain 6000, expect vectors visual approach 30 right.
0: 29995, expect visual vectors to the visual 30 right, flex at 368. Just to confirm, we're down to 6000, flex at 368.
1: 368, read back right, 6000.

0: vector 368, turn left, heading 090 vectors for the visual approach.
1: 090 vectors, visual approach 368.
2: Right turn, direct San Jose VOR, Southwest 3666.
0: NorCal approach, San Jose altimeter 2995 at Clyde, clear to RNAV Yankee, runway 30 right approach.
2: Five.
0: To absolutely at Clyde, clear on as Zulu, runway 30 right, approach. Welcome, Flexjet 368, descend to maintain 5,000.
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0: American 2572, contact San Jose Tower 124.0.
2: Should do the same, sir.
0: Okay, Columbia 28 X-ray, no traffic observed between you and the airport. 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
2: Squawk VFR, free exchange.
0: For 8 off November, maintain VFR at or below 4,500 traffic. 2 o'clock and 5 miles eastbound, 5,875,000 a phenom.
2: Below 4,500 VFR, looking for that traffic, 8 off November.

0: 368, turn left heading 060, descend and maintain 4,700. The airport's currently at 9 o'clock and about 9 miles.
1: 060 down to 4,700, we have a site for 368.
0: 368, cleared visual approach runway 30 right.
1: Clear visual for 30 right for 368.
0: 8 off November, traffic no factor, out to your discretion.
2: Roger, 8 off November.

0: aircraft you're following is at your 10 o'clock and 4 miles northwest on descending out of 1,700 Boeing 737.
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0: 228 off November. Were you able to pick up the minute weather down there in Watsonville?
1: We'll do that right now, right off November.
0: Thank you. At 1882, contact San Jose Tower, 124.0. Have a great day. At 1882, Tower, 124.0. Southwest 439, North Cal approach. Good afternoon, San Jose altimeter 2995 at Clyde, cleared on Ave Zulu, runway 30 right approach. Excellent. No traffic observed between you and the airport. Radar services are terminated. Squawk VFR. Free exchange approved. Have a great day.
1: Thank you, Steve. 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
1: NASA 1023 Whiskey, NORAC approach, San Jose altimeter 29995, expect visual approach from 830 right.

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1: 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Sound of the altimeter is 29095. You can expect the RNAV Yankee runway 30 right. Trip 508, descend and maintain 4,700.
2: 4,700, question 508.
1: Trip 508, the airport's off your 9 o'clock and about 7 miles. Traffic you're following is at your 10 o'clock and 6 miles, descending out of 2,600, Boeing 737.
2: Have a field in sight, looking for the traffic, flex jet 508.
1: 23 Whiskey, NorCal approach, radio check, how do you hear me?
2: In sight, flex jet 508.
1: 508, roger, follow the 737, cleared visual approach, runway 30 right, caution, make turbulence.
2: 737, cleared visual approach, 30 right, flex jet 508.
1: 673, reduce speed to 210 or less. 693, traffic 10 o'clock and 3 miles northbound, 3,400 indicated type unknown.
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1: 23 Whiskey, I was trying to get a radio check. I've heard you check on it twice, but haven't gotten a response from you. How do you hear me now?
4: We hear you now. I think the transition is a little early here. We're 5000 heading 110.
1: 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San Jose altimeter is 29095, and you can expect vectors for the RNAV Yankee runway 30 right.
4: We'll expect the Yankee 30 right. Thank you, 23 Whiskey.
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0: Good, 934 NorCal approach. The San Jose altimeter is 29995. You're about 6 miles from ZAPEP, cross ZAPEP at or above 5,500. Could ILS 32 right approach.
2: Okay, we check 2995 and therefore the approach ILS 32 right, so cross ZAPEP at 55 or above. Jump jet 934.
0: Number 23 Whiskey, turn right heading 160.
1: Turn, right turn, 160, 50 Whiskey.
0: Pit 301, NorCal approach, San Jose altimeter is 29995 at Clyde, clear down out of Yankee, runway 30 right approach.

0: 023 Whiskey, traffic 11 o'clock in 7 miles northwestbound, descending out of 5,500 is a Global Express jet. They'll be staying off your left side there. Just want to know that kind of what's delaying your turnover to the final.
1: Okay, roger that. And we'll be looking for them as well. 023 Whiskey.

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0: approach, Cessna 34 Bravo Lima, 4500, we have Papa. Morning, NorCal Delta 2965 out of 15 on the Spark. Okay, 5000, Delta 2965.
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1: Norcal approach, sound of the altimeter is 2996, at Clyde, cleared RNAV Zulu, runway 30 right approach. Absolutely. Valero 7800 at Clyde, cleared on of Yankee, runway 30 right approach.
2: And I'm ready for runway 30 right,
1: Valero 7800. 1023 Whiskey, turn right, heading 150, vectors for sequencing.

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1: Oakland, Splash Jet 513, passing 2600, climbing 5000.
2: 2-3 Whiskey, turn right, a right turn, heading 300.
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1: For 23 Whiskey, turn right heading 060.
0: Oh, 2383, 8,000
1: for 7,000. 2383, NorCal approach, altimeter is 29095. Descend to maintain 6,000, then reduce speed to 210. Expect vectors on at Yankee, runway 30 right.
0: 6,000, then to slow to 210, Delta 2383.

0: 737, Twilight 605, Shalom.
1: 612 Foxtrot, NorCal approach, sounds altimeter 29 and under 5. 7800, affirmative, cleared, RNAV Yankee, runway 30 right, approach.
2: Runway 30 right, approach, 7800.

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1: 513.
2: 90 to heading Del 2383.
0: One 023 Whiskey, descend and maintain 4,700.
2: 4,700.
0: RS 7800, contact San Jose Tower, 124.0.
1: Tower 1-2-2, 1-2-4.0, thank you. 952, level 7,000, November.
0: Jet 952, NorCal approach, San Jose altimeter is 2995, reduce speed to 210, then descend to maintain 6,000, expect vector sequencing. I can give you the RNAV Zulu straight in from me, the Clyde or Zulu if you prefer.
1: We'll put Zulu up if we can, and slowing to 210, then descending after that to 6,000, expect jet 952.
0: 1023 Whiskey, turn left heading 330, join the approach course, descend to maintain 3,000. You can expect Zulu up.
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23 Whiskey, you're about 7 miles from HIVAC. Maintain 3,000 till established on the approach. Cleared, RNAV Yankee, runway 30 right approach. Thank you. Maintain your best forward speed as long as practical.

0: 12 Foxtrot, fly heading 040 vectors across the San Jose arrival corridor. Vector 952, fly heading 090 vector sequencing.
1: 090 vectors for sequence, vector 952.
0: 6212 Foxtrot, turn right heading 040 vectors for traffic.

0: 2383. Descend to maintain 5100.
1: Descend to maintain 5100, 2383.
0: 23 traffic, 12 o'clock and 6 miles northeastbound, 4,500, Cessna 172. And I will make sure you stay clear, Ryan, just point noise down there.
1: All right, thanks for Del 23, and 3, we're looking.
0: Del 3, Papa Hotel. 285 Papa Hotel, NorCal approach, descend to maintain 7,000.
2: Question, Destiny, downtown 175, 1,600, climbing.
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2: 5,000, expect on Zulu 30 right.
0: Turn left heading 030, reduce speed to 180.
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0: 952, descend to maintain 5,100.
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0: You are 7 miles from HIVAC, turn left heading 330, maintain 3,000 until established on a segment of the approach. Cleared, Arnav Yankee, runway 30 right approach, maintain speed 180.
1: Right turn, heading 330, maintain 3,000 established, 180, and then we're on the speed and we're cleared for the
0: 2383, yep, Arnav Yankee 30 right, or 3 back correct. 1-2 Foxtrot, resume on navigation. Thank you, sir. Vector 952, turn right heading 140, vector sequencing.
3: Right 140 for sequencing, vector 952.
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0: Papa Hotel, traffic 1 o'clock, 4 miles southeastbound, 5,100 is a citation. 952, traffic 11 o'clock, 4 miles westbound, 7,000 descending 6,100, Gulfstream 5. 1-2 Foxtrot, contact Radio V Tower, 119.8. Southwest 3162 at Clyde, cleared RNAV Zulu 30 right approach, reduce speed to 200.
3: 200 knots at Clyde, cleared RNAV Zulu runway 30 right, Southwest 3162.

0: Southwest 2121 8400, sending you to 79 November.
1: Coast Guard 2100 Southwest, roger. Pitch at 952, turn left, hitting 110.
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3: Okay, Tesla, we'll 5500, clear our nav 32 left of bridge, 25 on the top.

0: 672 NorCal approach, Roger. Southwest 2121 at Clyde, clear to approach runway 30 left.
1: At Clyde, search the approach, defer 30 right, Southwest 2121.
0: Southwest 2121, my mistake, at Clyde, clear to approach runway 30 right.
1: At Clyde, clear to approach 30 right, Southwest 2121.
0: Plus 672 10 left heading 220 descend maintain 6000. Expect 952 10 left heading 050.
2: 050, expect
0: 952. And 5 Papa Telecotic Moffitt Tower, have a good day.
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0: Expect 952 continue left hand turn heading 360 descend maintain 5000. Southwest 3162, contact San Jose Tower. Have a good day.
2: Tower, Southwest 3162.

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0: Pitch at 952, cross at Clyde at about 5,000 feet. Our nav Zulu runway 30 right approach. Flex at 672, turn right, clear at Clyde, descend maintain 5,000. Flex at 952, reduce you to 170.

0: traffic at 952, maintain 170 and outdoor greater until 5 mile final.
1: 170 until 5 mile. 170 or greater until 5 mile.
0: Number 1, Mike Tango, cross-clad at or above 5,000. Cleared our never approach from 830 right.

Number one, Mike Tango traffic, 12 o'clock, 3 miles, appears to be south, south, westbound, up into Heath 3600. Center Cup has his weather information, convective segment 62 west, third, bound field 2055 Zulu, available on flight service frequencies. Pitch at 952, contact San Jose Tower. Okay, let's search pitch at 952, contact San Jose Tower, but he'll stay here.

0: Push it 672, maintain 170 knots until 5 mile final contact San Jose Tower. Have a good day.
1: 394, 1,000, 3,000, heading 345.
0: Maintain 170 knots until 5 mile final contact San Jose Tower.
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0: 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We're going to do a park, we're going to do the RNAV Zulu 31 right, and it's going to be a full stop. 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

Southwest 3752 North Cal approach, cross glide at or above 5,000, then cleared our nav approach runway 30 right.

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1: Southwest departure, Cessna 715, Tango 700. Medium 3000, Southwest Mexico.
0: Delta 1254 in our calipers, cross flight at or above 5,000, then cleared our nav approach, runway 30 left, section 30 right.

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1: Alpha 32, climb at 10, climb over 190.

Southwest 2432 crossfire at or above 5,000 and cleared our nav approach from 830 right. Mission 4737, our caliper is around to Santa's altimeter 2995 in Mission, Quebec, Planet Reed, Hovia.

0: 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We do have Oscar at San Jose.
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2: 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Right, 1805 Papa Alpha.
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1: Roger, 360, Mike Charlie, NorCal approach. Roger, San Jose, altimeter 290 at 905. Keep the speed up, expect 30, right.
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1: 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Let's plan for that.

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0: 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Southwest 2432, reduce you to 210.
1: No, 210, Southwest 2432.

0: very much, Charlie Roger. Thank you. I'll proceed at your discretion. November 0, Mike Charlie, you're following that south of Blankton and Bayside, about 11 o'clock in 8 miles now northwest on our final out of 4,000 feet. November 0, Mike Charlie, caution, Mike Charlie. Upper 2432, maintain 180 knots to a 5 mile final. Contact tower, you have a great day.
1: 180 to 5 miles, over to tower this time. Southwest 2432 today.
0: November 737, Roger, thank you. Maintain VFR, navigate at your discretion. November 0, Mike Charlie, traffic 1 o'clock to 2 miles northwest on Southwest 132, 4,200. November 8, Whiskey Zulu, descend and maintain 5,100 for heading 090.
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November 0, Mike Charlie, continue and bounce runway 30 right. Begin reducing your speed to 180. Traffic is falling, so it's about 6 miles, 12 o'clock, and out of 3,000 feet.

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0: Whiskey Julie, 15 miles from San Jose. Turn left, heading 330, maintain 3,000 till Tosh on segment of the approach. Cleared RNAV Yankee, runway 30 right approach.
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91086 Whiskey 9 Catfish. Good afternoon. Turn to altimeter 29905. We continue inbound for runway 30 right. November 8231 Golf 9 Catfish. Good afternoon. Turn to the altimeter 29905. November 1 Romeo Delta, cross Hosnian at or above 5,500, clear approach runway 32 left, Moffett Airport.

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1: 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Altitude is your discretion.

0: November 1254, radar contact, 5 miles southeast of Edelweiss Airport at 2500 Delta altimeter 29905. Maintain VFR, navigate at your discretion.
1: Southbridge, TBM 993, Whiskey Charlie, 10-5.
0: November 1254, are you planning on doing a practice approach at Watsonville?

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2: November 1 Romeo Delta, affirmative. You're crossing Hosnu at or above 5,500. You're at clear approach runway 32 left.
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1: 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And current ATIS information, Quebec, Monterey.
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0: 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Station number 86 Whiskey traffic 12 to 11 o'clock, 1 mile, same direction, I think it's 4,500.
1: We're looking for Whiskey Charlie.
2: Six Whiskey Sierra, descending 3,000.
0: Whiskey traffic 12 o'clock, 1 mile, same direction, I think it's 4,500. November 3 Whiskey Charlie, thank you, Kite North traffic now 127.15, good day.
1: 715, 3 Whiskey Charlie, good day.
2: 090 and 2995.
0: November 86 Whiskey, turn 10 degrees to the left. That traffic is just ahead now. 4,500.
3: And North Calamarican 2572. Just verify that altitude was 190. Thank you.
0: 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Thank you. Resume on navigation.

0: 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At Clyde, clear for the RNAV Zulu, runway 30 right, approach.
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0: November 8th, Little Mike, for traffic cross Scoper between 6,000 and 7,000.
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1: Okay, 31 golf. Afternoon, NorCal, Bonanza 5537 Victor, 3200, looking for the Cardinal.
0: November 5537 Victor, NorCal, Bridge, good afternoon. Thank you, Sounds, all cylinder 2-9-9-4.
1: 9-9-4, 37 Victor.
0: November 37 Victor, what's your final request for altitude?
1: 3000 Victor is likely 5-5 today.
0: November 37 Victor, thank you. Altitude is your discretion outside of the San Francisco Bravo airspace.
1: Alrighty, my discretion, 37 Victor outside the Bravo.
0: Hello, that's 122 Juliet, Mike, non cap, good afternoon. Some of the altimeter 2-9-9-4. Horizon Air 2091, contact tower, you have a great day.
1: Hey, Horizon 2091. Traffic is tight, 37.
0: November 37, Victor, Roger, thank you. November 31, Golf, traffic is just off your left, no factor. Contact San Carlos Tower, have a good day.
2: Traffic inside, going over San Carlos, 31 Golf, have a good day.

0: Hello, it's 130 Uniform Alpha North Catholic. Good afternoon, South Yale, Cemetery 2995. Does anyone maintain 6,000?
1: 5,000.
0: November 446, Tia Papa, North Cal, departure. Good afternoon, you made a contact. Maintain VFR.

November 1 3 uniform alpha. Keep your speed up until Clyde. You are 15 miles from Clyde. Cross Clyde outer above 5,000. Cleared for the RNAV Yankee runway 30 right approach.

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0: Southwest 4973, 10,000 feet descending to you.
1: Southwest 4973, North Campus, good afternoon. Sounds like altimeter 2995, Matt Clyde. You are cleared for the instrument approach runway 30 right.
0: 2995, cleared for the RNAV at 30 right and 5, Southwest 4973.
1: November 2463 Sierra North Cabo, good afternoon. Turn on the altimeter 2994. Come and maintain 7000.
2: 7000, 2 Sierra.

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2: 1271. Have a good day as well.

0: November 13 Uniform Alpha, maintain 180 knots or greater, 205 miles final, contact tower, have a good day. Southwest 4973, reduce speed to 210.
1: Slow to 210, 49.

0: right, Boxer 1960. Maintain visual and over Palo Alto, 2500, Boxer 1960.
1: So it's family, two coaches to share. One, two coaches can't fly up. I would you stay with you via Firefly Power.
2: Right turn direct San Jose, what might take out?
3: Effort cancellation is received. Maintain the VFR route and altitude is your discretion.
1: Roger, 60.
3: No, no, did that make affirmative contact, Palo Alto Tower, you have a great day. November 6th, 3 Sierra, cutting north tower pitch now on 124.52, have a good day.
1: 124.52.

0: November 6, Sierra Papa, current ground traffic on 124.52. Have a good day.
1: NorCal departure, 42375, passing 1,400, climbing 3,000. Right 120, 43375.
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0: 1960.
2: 5 minutes, 190, South of 40.
3: 5,000, 423.75.
4: Approach, Cessna 112 Tango 5,500. 9994, 112 Tango.
1: Approach on 124.52. Have a good day. November 307 Alpha Fox, Shenandoah, 30, good afternoon, Sounds the altimeter 2994.

0: SA-100, descend via the remainder of the arrival cross Clyde at above 5,000, and you cleared for the RNAV Yankee runway 30 right approach.
1: Descend via and cross Clyde at above 5,000, cleared for the RNAV Yankee 30 right approach.
0: November 2908, Pampa, next December.
2: Right 340, 42375.
1: North South Southwest City, 61, 11670,
0: I'm still from 6, Austin. Papa 3861, North Capric, good afternoon, South the Altimeter 2994, Nat Clyde, you are cleared for the RNAV Zulu runway 30 right approach.
1: Nat Clyde cleared RNAV Zulu 30 right, Southwest City.
0: November 2908, Poppy, clear direct to AMA, B, descend and maintain 5,100.
1: 5,100 down, 111.
0: November 2908, Papa, affirmative, 5,100, and you are cleared to direct to AMA, B.

0: 336 Mike Alberti. Good afternoon. Thank you for Oscar. Papa just came current at San Jose. Altimeter 29994.
1: Yeah, we just got Papa.

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1: 1-2-2-Tango North Capitol, good afternoon. Center of the altimeter 2994, maintain VFR.
0: Maintain VFR 2994,
1: 1-2-Tango. Flight set 100, maintain 180 knots or greater to a 5 mile final. Contact tower, have a great day.
0: Maintain or greater to 5 mile final, over flight set 100, so
1: on. Southwest 3861, cross Clyde at or above 5,000. You still clear to approach runway 30 right?
0: Clyde at or above 5,000, still clear to approach 30 right, Southwest 3861.

0: drop 1 North Hill departure, squawk 0367, maintain VFR. November 7 Alpha Foxtrot, continue direct to the airport.
1: Foxtrot, this is just 26, you've got 800 climbing 5,000 on the spot 1.
0: 7 9 8 Papa Hutchinson. November 9 or 8 Papa Hutchinson.

4422 Hotel 9 Cal Bishop, good afternoon. Tell the altimeter 2994 and maintain VFR at or below. Actually, you know what? I'll choose your discretion.

0: 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Keep your speed up for traffic. Just in trail about 2 miles of you.
1: Speed up, 908, Papa.
0: Airdrop 1, you're at a contact 6 miles southeast of Santa Martina Airport out of 4,500. That'll be altimeter 2 9 9 4.

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1: 4,700, Niner 8, Papa. Southwest
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1: 30 right,
0: 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Quiet Eclipse, 30
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2: turn, and 190, 64 kilo.
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0: 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You clear for the RNAV Zulu runway 30 approach at San Carlos.
1: 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Cleared for the RNAV Zulu into San Carlos. 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

0: 5460, Connick Northtown, approach now on 121.3. You have a great day.
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0: 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Have a great day.
1: 121.3,
0: United 2808, descend via the arrival, except maintain 6000.

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0: Airdrop one, roger, thank you. Essential aircraft fish operations over Santa Martin Airport, 13,500 feet and below.
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0: 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You need a little bit for the fire.
1: November 22 Tango, remain clear of San Martin for parish operations. Tesla 714, NorCal 30, good afternoon. Tell the altimeter 2995. Begin reducing your speed now. Matt Clyde, you are clear for the instrument approach, runway 30 left. And at 2:30 will be just fine for now.
2: Sorry, 2823.
1: United 2808, Pinkin 1 is an operator to a 5 mile final contact tower. 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
1: November 22 Tango, squawk maintained via VAR, change to advisory frequency is approved. You have a great day.
5: Clear to upwind, jump into way, start out of New York for the next 5 minutes.
1: 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Alaska 1632, you could direct Gilma, cross Gilma at above 7,000. Clear to RNAV Zulu runway 30 right approach and keep your speed up, please.
4: Speed up 7,000, still Gilma, clear to RNAV Zulu 30 right, Alaska 1632.
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1: 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American 3325 up and ready back. Clyde, you are clear for the RNAV Yankee runway 30 right approach.
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4: Now, Foxtrot, should I be talking to San Carlos Tower?
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0: 1632, ready to speed to 180.
2: 180 Alaska, 1632.
0: 714 and reduce speed further to 160 because of the single runway.
3: So 190 will already 7873.
0: Trap 1, got it. Traffic 1 o'clock, 3 miles, maneuvering northbound. Types unknown, that's all I got for you. Radar system terminates. Squawk, VFR, 6 stages approved.
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1: Number 1602, Bravo, now Captain Roger.

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1: Recognize 007, traffic 1 o'clock, 7 miles southeastbound, is unknown. There's two targets, one indicates 3,600, the other one indicates 3,500.

0: 007. Traffic's no factor. Center maintain 4,000. And you are clear for the instrument approach. Runway 30 right. Maintain 4,000. Still established.
1: 5.
0: Hi, 007, contact San Jose 124.0. Good day.

0: Hotel Alaska 325, 7600, descending 7000, request the RNAV Zulu to 30 right.
1: Last 335, Norcal approach, cleared, or I'm sorry, you're cleared direct to Gilna, cross Gilna at 7000, clear for the RNAV Zulu, runway 30 right approach.
0: Direct Gilna, cross Gilna at 7000, cleared for RNAV Zulu 30 right approach to San Jose, Alaska 325.

0: Carlos, we have information.
1: Number 31, hey, you can go. NorCal, NorCal, Timber, 29 and Niner 5.
0: Niner 5, looking for VR Nazareth.
1: Marine Golf, I can clear direct to Amity if you're not already doing that, and I'll hop over for you in a little bit.
0: We are direct. 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
3: 15000 Delta 2383.

0: Alaska 335. Traffic is 1230, 5 miles southeast, now 5500. It's a Skyhawk that I'm talking to. They are clear of your course on the south side of it, but they're going to be passing about a mile and a half off your right at 5500.
1: We're looking at Alaska 335.
0: Alaska 335, and before I ship you off the tower, I just want to verify you're cleared the approach. 30 right.
1: Cleared, Arnav Zulu 30 right. Indeed, Alaska 335.
0: Alaska 335, thanks for verifying contact San Jose 124.0. Good day.
1: 24-0, thanks. See ya.
0: See ya.
2: Right turn, direct San Jose, VOR, Delta 2383.
0: 42, descend to maintain 6,000.
3: Climb maintain 6,000, you had a 2078.
0: Pass the code 42, descend to maintain 6,000. Number 02 Bravo, I'm about to terminate your services unless you'd like further flight following.
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0: 02 Bravo, radar services are terminated. Squawk maintaining VFR. Frequency change is approved. Have a good one.
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4: Change approved, good day. 02 Bravo.
0: BBM, Ain't Yankee Golf, descend and maintain 6,000.
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0: Cal Fire on this frequency, going to Hollister. Flight 4103, approach clearance is canceled. Instead of maintaining 6,000.
1: 6,000, 4103.
0: Flight 4103 turned 20 degrees left. Flight 4103, reason for the vector and the cancellation is traffic is 1 o'clock, 13 miles southeastbound. Firefighting aircraft is 5,500. I'm not in contact with them, so I don't know what they're going to do. Expect a right turn to Clyde to resume the approach. For 3228 X-ray North Cal approach, altimeter 29 or net or 4. Cal Fire 80 North Cal, you there? If there's any of the Cal Fires monitoring this frequency, your route of flight does conflict with these arrivals going into San Jose at that altitude. Recommended altitude through the area at or below 3,500 if you're able to do that. Altimeter 1242, contact San Jose Tower 124.0. Number 8 Eagle Gulf, send to maintain 4,000.
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1: Clyde, check it out, please, Apple, 3667, 1700, Clyde, 5000 on the Lupe 1 departure.
0: Have Zulu, runway 3 is our approach.
2: Maintain 4000, Joe Amavi, cleared for the approach at RNAV Zulu into 30 at San Carlos 318.
0: Frontier Flight 4103, cross Clyde at over 4000, cleared RNAV Yankee, runway 30 at approach. Flight 4103, contact Sounds Tower 124.0.

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0: 3 Yankee Golf, cleared RNAV Zulu, runway 30 approach.
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0: Yeah.

2000, it's 1181, cleared on Nav Zulu, runway 30 right approach. Traffic, 1 o'clock, 20 miles southbound, 6,500 Bonanza. We're going to pass just a couple miles off your right as you get close to Clyde. Number 28 S-ray, traffic 11 o'clock, 20 miles northwestbound, Boeing 737, 8,000, descending for San Jose. They're going to pass a couple miles off your right.

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1: Contact
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yesterday, 42 NorCal router. Zero Charlie, NorCal cleared, or actually, send a maintain 6000.

0: train traffic, 11 o'clock, 17 miles northwestbound, Embraer jet, just have 11,000. San Jose, they're going to pass a couple miles off your left. 3842, traffic, 11 o'clock, and 15 miles, southbound, 6,500. Bonanza, they're going to pass a couple miles off your left.
1: 3842.
0: Number 0, Charlie Lima, descend via the arrival, cleared, RNAV Yankee, runway 30, route approach. IOS 3842, are you set up for the Zulu or the Yankee?

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You're clear for the Arnav Yankee.

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1: 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Western 842, contact San Jose, tower 124.0.
2: Global 328 Lima Mike.
1: This is 807, reduce speed to 200. This is 807, reduce speed to 200, and still maintain 5,000.

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1: The arrival at Clyde, you're clear for the RNAV Yankee, runway 30 route approach. It's at 807, descend via the arrival at Clyde, cleared RNAV Yankee, runway 30 route approach, reduce speed now to 180 or left.
0: Maintain present heading. Climb maintain 6000, maintain present heading, number 280, my mic.

0: number 321 mic, request maintain 6000. We are testing flight and just 5 minutes we can finish, then return to the airport.
1: Hotel Golf, NorCal approach, time of altimeter 299.
0: Confirm number 321 mic, just 5 minutes.
1: 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Jet 807, contact San Jose Tower 124.0.
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1: Seven hotels off. 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
0: We just do the red test.
2: Approach, good afternoon. Santana 73, 12,500.
1: Temperature is 29995. I understand that you don't need to go any higher, but you'll let me know when you're ready to return to San Jose, is that correct?
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7 Hotel Golf. You're about 3 miles from Clyde. Cross Clyde at or above 4,000. Cleared for the RNAV Yankee 30 right approach. 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
2: This is 1407, NorCal approach. Sounds the altimeter is 2995. Descend via the arrival is set to maintain 7,000. Expect the R9 Zulu 308. For 7 Hotel Golf, contact Monterey Tower, or sorry, San Jose Tower, 124.0. Have a great day.
1: Thirty-five one, so long, Delta 1224.

Beachway Lunar Mike. Roger, you're going to be number two in my sequence here. Just fly present heading, expect vectors for Clyde. Descend to maintain 5,000. Ray Lunar Mike, you can expect the RNAV Yankee to 30 right unless you want something different.

Southwest 1407. Descend via the remainder of the arrival, except cross Clyde at or above 5000, and you are cleared for the RNAV Zulu 30 right approach.

0: Lima Mike. You're about 7 miles from Clyde. Cross Clyde at 5,000. Clear Darnell Yankee, runway 30 right approach.
1: Approach 7700, 1.6 for 5,000 via the Spartan.

0: Stanley and Mike. I'm starting a little offset from Clyde. Fly heading 270 till you're established on a segment of the approach, and you're still clear to the RNF Yankee 30 right.
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0: 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Butch Gavis, 168 Foxtrot, 7000.
1: Gavis, 168 Foxtrot, NorCal approach. Sounds the altimeter is 2994. Are you guys set up for the RNAV Zulu for 30 right?
0: We sure are from Jilna, Gavis, 168 Foxtrot.
1: Excellent, Gavis, 168 Foxtrot. You're 5 miles from Jilna. Proceed direct across Jilna at or above 7000. Cleared RNAV Zulu, runway 30 right, approach.
0: Jilna at or above 7000. Cleared RNAV Zulu, runway 30 right, approach. Gavis, 168 Foxtrot.

0: 3-2-8 Yankee NorCal approach. San Jose altimeter is 29094. Fly heading 180 vector across San Jose final.
1: 180, okay.
0: Charlie Delta, NorCal approach to Salinas, I'm sorry, San Jose altimeter is 29094.
2: Maintain flight level 1900, Volatis 7801.

0: Southwest 286, NARCAL approach, San Jose altimeter is 2994. Quebec is current, you can cross Clyde, or correction, at Clyde. You're cleared for the Arnav Zulu, 30 right, approach.
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0: Crowd 32A Yankee, are you looking for an approach down to Watsonville, or are you just going in VFR?
1: We'll go in VFR, thank you, 2A Yankee.
0: Yankee, excellent. Let me know when you have the one weather down there, please.
1: Oh, we got it, 2A Yankee.
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0: For 823 1 Golf, NorCal approach, the San Jose altimeter is 2994. What's your requested altitude for a final?
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0: Next 759 and RTL approach, San Jose altimeter is 2994. Descender maintains 7,000, expect the RNAV Yankee 30 right.

0: say it again. Drop one, NorCal approach, squawk 5340. Aircraft 2 minutes prior to parachute activity over the San Martin Airport, 5,000 and below, commencing in 2 minutes. Step one, your radar contact a mile east of the airport. Traffic 11 o'clock at a mile southeastbound 700, indicated type unknown.
1: I'm maintaining 15,000, trim sound 577.
0: Southwest 2743, reduce speed to 200. Southwest 286, reduce speed to 200. Drop one, what's the next drop altitude? One, excellent. Is that the final, or are you going to go up higher again? Great, thank you.
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1: Sonic 759er, turn right, heading 330, vectors for an active drop zone.
2: Archer American 3325, 1500, climbing 5000.
1: Point zero. Number 28 Yankee, resume on navigation. Drop one, traffic, we'll call it 10 o'clock and 4 miles northwestbound at 7,800, descending 7,000 is a Global Express jet. They'll be staying off your left there as you continue to the south.
3: 40, vector shimmer transound 577.

0: 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Southwest 286, reduce speed to 180. Contact San Jose Tower 124.0.
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0: NorCal approach, the San Jose altimeter is 29994. Drop 1, traffic 11 o'clock and 6 miles northwestbound, 8,000 levels, Boeing 737. Airdrop 1, potential aircraft, parachute activity in progress over the San Martin Airport, 5,000 and below. 737 inside, are you turning to the northeast? Iconic 759, turn left, heading 270, direct to Clyde, descend and maintain 5,000. 28 Yankee, radar service terminated, squawk VFR, free change approved, good day.
2: Degrees right for traffic, 7-0 Juliet.
0: Radar service terminated, squawk VFR, free change approved.
2: Squawk.
0: Iconic 759, you're about 4 miles from Clyde, cross Clyde at or above 4,000, clear to have Yankee, 30 right approach.
2: Five over the Bravo.
0: Good. Airdrop 1, radar service terminated. Squawk VFR, free exchange approved. Looks like you're inbound.
2: Okay, 7 Sigilis.
0: Southwest 2433, descend and maintain 5,000.
3: 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Okay, 793 Fox up here, 7,000, set up for a
0: 793 Fox Road Sierra NorCal, approach flighting 180, descend maintain 5,000, vector sequencing, expect the RNAV Yankee 30 rate.
3: Okay, heading 180 down to 593 Fox Road Sierra.
0: 550 off in NorCal, approach, descend maintain 7,000, sounds out to better 2994. Sonic 759, reduce speed to 200. Was 2433, you're 6 miles from Clyde, cross Clyde at or above 5,000, clear on Zulu 30 right approach, but reduce speed now to 180.
3: Lower 180, cross Clyde at above 4,000,
0: 2433, Clyde at or above 5,000, rest three back correct. Canceling flight following, what was the call sign?
2: 5328.
0: 28 Yankee, radar services are terminated. Squawk VFR, free exchange proof.
2: Squawk VFR, free exchange proof. Have a good day, 28 Yankee.
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0: For zero Alpha Lima, you are 10 miles from Clyde, cross Clyde at or above 5,000, cleared for the RNAV Yankee 30 right approach, reduce speed to 210.
3: 210, Clyde at above 5,000, cleared RNAV 30 right, 550.
0: Tree Foxtrot Sierra for sequencing, fly heading 150. Was 2433, continue reducing speed to 160. 2433, thank you. Contact San Jose Tower 124.0, let them know you're slowing.
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0: Tango, 4,400. 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

0: 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Stream 0 Alpha Lima, reduce speed to 160 and contact San Jose Tower 124.0. 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

0: Southwest 3862, NorCal approach. The San Jose altimeter is 29094 at Clyde. Clear to run at Zulu, runway 30 right approach.
1: Clyde, clear for the altimeter 30 right.

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2: 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VFR climb outside the Bravo is approved. The altimeter is 2993.
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0: Yeah, if you're calling for flat falling, just ident. 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I couldn't hear you earlier.
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2: Approach Centurion 616 in November, 3.7, descending to 2.5, for embassy suite. Quebec 6 in November for the right runway today.
3: Do have a 5500 level.

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1: Cleared our nav, Julie, runway 20 right approach. Prairie Niner Lima, I understand you're looking for the VOR Alpha with a mist at Watsonville with VFR conditions. Prairie Niner Lima, I'll make or forward your request.

0: 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I just want to re-verify that I gave you the right sign. Thank you for verifying. 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

0: Santa Lima traffic, 1 o'clock, 3 miles northwestbound. Type is unknown. Altitude indicates 2,500.
1: Level 5000, we have Sierra at one right.

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1: 3960 NorCal, hello, sir. Let's see here. Climb and maintain 7000, enter right heading 180.
0: 7000 and 180, just B960.

0: 7 Alpha November Norcal. Fire to radar contact. Traffic speed north of Highway 101.
1: Norcal, good afternoon. Twilight 522 out of 11, descending 8,000, direct Cosmos.
0: 522 Norcal, search. Good afternoon. Maintain 5,500 till established, and you're clear for the RNAV. Runway 32 left approach.
1: 5,500 still established, clear for the RNAV, 32 left approach, Twilight 522.
0: November 2 Sierra Sierra, clear for the RNAV Yankee, runway 30 right approach. Number 2 Sierra Sierra, just because the runways are closed, I need to verify 30 right, you're clear for that approach.
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1: 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Speed 960. 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Thanks for being the thread through the needle there.
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1: 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Good day. Twilight 522. You can contact Moffitt Tower 119.55, 1955.
3: 1955, Twilight 522, Jason.
1: Approach at Jesma today. Murray Island, Roger. For the Northeast State, you canceled the freeway restriction, and I understand you can be starting at Jesma.

again. 7-2 Alpha. Maintain VFR at or above 6,000 and approved as requested. 7 Alpha November for traffic. Maintain VFR at or below 5,500. 7 Alpha November for traffic. Maintain VFR at or below 5,500.

0: 971, turn 5 degrees right, so maintain 5,000. Amber, 5 Echo Romeo, contact Northtown, 124.52.
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0: Marina Lima, contact Northtown, 127.15.

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2: Rodeo 971, send maintain 5,000, and on that new heading, join the final approach course. Send maintain 6,000. For 7-0 Alpha, did you want any further flight following? If so, if not, I'm going to terminate you in a couple minutes.
1: No, we can cancel now. 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
2: Okay, 7-0 Alpha, are you going to deviate at all, or are you just going direct to Watsonville?
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2: Number 7-2 Alpha, if you want to deviate to the right, that's fine. Just don't do it to the left for traffic. Risk is terminated. Squawk maintain VFR. Have a good day. Bye bye.
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1: 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RNAV, Yankee, runway 3 is right approach.

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1: NorCal 86, Charlie's level 3000.
0: Number 2301, squawk 0325. 0325 for November 301.
1: Heading 86, Charlie.
0: Number 7 Alpha November, traffic 10 o'clock to a mile and a half, maneuvering the altitude gates 4800, type unknown.
2: Unrestricted up to 15,000, 521.
0: 7 Alpha November, right. 7 Alpha November, contact NorCal 124.52. Flyers 1822, cleared RNAV Yankee, runway 30 right up front.
2: Yankee 30 right above, Flyers 1822.
0: Flyers 1822, reduce speed to 180.
1: 253586 Charlie.
0: 71, contact Sound Tower 124.0. Number 7 Alpha November. RV 301, radar contact to 4 miles northeast, San Martin Airport. San Jose altimeter is 2993. Verify altitude. Sierra NorCal, for traffic, fly heading 250, so maintain 6,000, and expect direct glide.
3: Pitch at 275, 8.8, descend 7,000.
2: Return direct San Jose VOR, Alaska 521.
0: Pitch at 275 NorCal, for expect 30 right.
3: 30 right, roger.
0: Number 5 this year, you're clear direct glide again, so to maintain 6,000.
2: 25 and down 6,000 for 5-0.
0: Flyers 1822, contact San Jose Tower, 24.0.
2: Flyers 1822, yep.
0: Yes.
4: Unrestricted to 15,000, south of 3668.

0: for 50 Sierra. Traffic 1 o'clock and 5 miles northwestbound. It's an RV 1265 that I'm talking to. They're going to pass a couple miles off your right. At 275 speed 200 and fly heading 100.
1: Heading 100, we're speed 200, so it's 275.
2: Direct San Jose is up to 3668. Thirty-five one's up to 3668. Yeah.

0: number, or exit 275, still maintain 5,500.
1: 5,500, exit 275.
0: Number 50 Sierra, maintain 5,000 still established, and you are cleared for the RNAV Yankee, runway 30 route approach.

0: 275. I got to make spacing. Turn left heading. 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
1: Right turn 360. Exit 275.
0: The 275. You're going to be on this 360 for about 8 miles, and I'm going to give you the downwind turn.
1: Roger.
0: Southwest 186, dark down hello. And descend via the arrival at Clyde, declared Arnav Zulu, runway 30 right approach.
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0: reduce me to 200.
1: Southwest 3538, descending through 1170 of the coast on 6 with Sierra, so we are now 0-2-6.
0: 3538, Dark Cavity, speed to 230.
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2: All right, let's fall now, and we'll go
1: down. Runway 10, go back. I didn't already say it. You are clear for the Air Navigate Gate. Runway 30 right approach, and speed 180. Please, 35, 38, reduce speed to 210.
0: Thought it's 210, so I thought it was 35, 38.

0: Cat 275, turn left heading 040. To 275, once you're on the base, the airport, it'll be 10 o'clock and 16 miles, and then traffic to follow will be 11, 10 o'clock and 4 miles, northwestbound 4500 of Falcon to the right. Falcon 16 in Quebec, contact down to Tower 124.0.
1: 3-4-6.
0: Southwest 3538, reduce your speed to 180.
1: Also 180, Southwest 3538.
2: 5-35-01-7-8-0,
0: and you're cleared. Visual approach, runway 30, right.
3: 777 Quebec, Lima.
0: 4-1-6 Quebec, contact Sanofi Tower, 124.0.
4: 70-60,000.
0: Southwest 3538, cleared RNAV Zulu, runway 30 at approach, speed 180.
1: Speed 180, cleared RNAV Zulu 30 right, Southwest 3538.
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0: 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Good day.
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0: Hello, Southwest 2900.

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1: 351, have a good one, Southwest 2909.

1 NorCal. Hello, sir. And you can walk 0366. Is this your last one? There's our phone, Roger.

airport. Radar contact 5 miles southeast of the MRT airport. I understand 13.5 is going to be your final drop. Stay off, you're leaving.

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1: Approach, 229
2: Charlie Juliet
1: is 10,000, descending
2: 900,000
1: on the
2: 4.6. Number 229 Charlie Juliet, Mark Hill approach. Roger. You are cleared for the RNAV Yankee runway 30 right approach.
1: For the RNAV 30 right approach, 229 Charlie Juliet.
2: Traffic alert, airdrop 1, 12 o'clock, a mile, opposite direction, 4,600, type unknown. Suggest either a left turn or increase the rate of climb. Rear. 7 Hotel General, North Cal, you there?
1: Sorry,
2: say again?
1: 69 Charlie Juliet, we just want to confirm we still, you want us at 900,000 still.
2: Number 9 Charlie Juliet, descend via the arrival and your approach clearance is canceled. Just maintain 6,000, thanks for checking.
1: Roger, maintain 6,000, descend via the arrival and disregard clearance. 69 Charlie Juliet.
2: Number 350 Tango Whiskey, NorCal approach, you there?
3: Skyway 918 Julia 10,300 descending via the Silicon with Sierra 2509.
2: Skyway 918 Julia, North Calpers, reduce speed to 230, then descend to maintain 6,000.
3: Reduce speed to 230, then descend to maintain 6,000. Skyway 918 Julia.
2: Affirmative, Skyway 918 Julia, 230 on the speed, 6,000 on the altitude.
4: 4,000 VFR, and we're requesting 13,500. 42 level go.
2: Number 229 Charlie Juliet, traffic. 12 o'clock, or actually 12:30. And 6 miles southeastbound, type is unknown, altitude is 4,800.
1: Assist the traffic, 229 Charlie Juliet.
2: Sky with 918 Juliet, traffic, 12 o'clock, 10 miles southeastbound, type is unknown, altitude is 4,700.
3: Looking for traffic, Skyway 918 Juliet.

0: Podcast weiter gedrückt.
1: Charlie Juliet, traffic's passing off to right and below, no factor. Maintain 4,000 till established. Clear Darn Ave Yankee, runway 30 right approach.
2: Descend 4,000, clear to Darn Ave Yankee, 30 right approach, 5, 229
1: Charlie Juliet. Charlie Juliet, did you ever see that traffic?
2: Negative, 229 Charlie Juliet.
1: 918 Juliet, traffic is now 12 o'clock. 6 miles southbound, 4,300 indicated. They do appear that, or it does appear they're going to pass about a mile off your left now. At your 11 o'clock and 2.5 miles southbound, and they're going to pass about 1.2 miles off your left.
3: Juliet, roger, by the descent
1: to 19 Juliet, you can descend via the remainder of the arrival, and you're cleared for the RNAV Zulu, only 30 right approach. Citation 9 Charlie Juliet, contact San Jose 124.0. Citation 229 Charlie Juliet, contact San Jose 240.
2: 240.
1: That was 19 Juliet, 200 knots or less on the speed.

0: 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Good afternoon. Twilight 522 at a 1.8, climate 3000.
1: Number 4256 Alpha North Cal departure, radar contact. Hey, requested altitude.
0: 522.
1: You're just going to, you're going to Las Cabas?
2: 789.
1: Las Cabas. How long are you going to be over Las Cabas?
3: SoCal, good afternoon, 168 Yankee. We're checking on, looking for a practice pilot nav, ILS. We do have Tango.
1: Number 168 Yankee, North Cal departure radar contact. I have a request. The altimeter is 2993.
3: 93 and okay to 3000?
1: 168 Yankee, maintain VFR out of below 3000.
3: Okay, out of below 3 for 168 Yankee.
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Affirmative. Stay on that heading until you're south of 85, then resume ONEP. Isaac Delta. And before returning to San Jose, advise prior.

0: planning, 68 Yankee is going to do a base entry right inside of Orthos.
1: Over 68 Yankee, what mileage finally are you going to join the ILS?
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0: Looking 522.
2: We have Tango already, 6-8 Yankee.
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1: Main via descent, heading 8,000.
2: 472, North Carolina approach, descent and maintain 6,000.
1: Maintain 6,000, question 472.

0: 737, Twilight 522, good day.
1: Two, 1 kilo, kilo, Narcal approach, just want to maintain 6,000.
2: Report, somebody call us,
1: sir. Aircraft parish activity in the vicinity of San Martin Airport, 12,500. Flexed 472, cross flight at or above 5,000. Cleared on a Yankee, runway 30 right approach. Flexjet 472, cross Clyde at or above 5,000, cleared on a Yankee, runway 30 right approach.
0: There are above 5,000, we cleared for the Yankee, runway 30 right approach, 472.
1: Number 68 Yankee traffic, 1 o'clock, 3 miles maneuvering, 2,200 bananas.
3: Yeah, 68 Yankee's looking.
4: Norfolk, good day, Twilight 47, it is you at 7,000.
1: Valley 47, NorCal approach, roger, expect vectors for the RNA of Yankee, runway 30 right.
4: Just out of Yankee, 30 right.

0: proceed via the Premier. Thank you. Number 831 Kilo Kilo, cross glide at or above 5,000. Clear on a Yankee, runway 30 right approach. Number 56 Delta, contact penalty tower 124.0.
1: 24.0, 56 Delta.
0: Flight 47, flighting 100, vectors for the approach, descend and maintain 6,000.
1: 100 and 6,000, 12 ISO 7.

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1: Jumpers A1E. Compare Shakti in the city of San Martin, 13,500. Stood 472, maintain 170 knots or greater to a 5 mile final, contact San Jose Tower.
2: 5 mile final over the tower, 24 nothing, clutch 472.
1: Junior Cal approach at Clyde, clear on Vancouver, runway 30 right approach. Flight 47, reduce speed of 200 or less.
2: Speed 200 or less, right, for you. I mean 47.
3: 3712, 2000 for 5000.
4: Six 8 Yankees established.
1: 6 8 Yankee, 18 VFR, clear to ILS, runway 30 right approach.
4: ILS, VFR, 6 8 Yankees.
0: Right turn back to San Jose, we are 724.

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1: 3788 X-ray, NorCal approach, thank you, descend and maintain 7000.
0: 6-1 for 230,
1: 7-8. 6-8 Yankee, contact Moffett Tower, 119.55.
2: 1955, you have a good day, 6-8 Yankee.
3: 1-2-4-3-3, good day.
1: November 6-3 Sierra, turn 10 degrees left, vectors traffic.
0: 10 left for traffic, 6-3 Sierra.
1: About 3822, reduce speed at 210.
4: 210. Unrestricted fly level 190 south of 3712.
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1: 270, 630 Sierra.
0: Number 1 Kilo Kilo, maintain 170, knots 205 mile final, contact San Jose Tower. Number 88 X-ray, cross housing ladder above 5,500, clear Darn Avenue, runway 32 left approach.
2: Clear Darn Avenue, 32 left approach, cross housing ladder above 5,500, runway 378 X-ray.

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1: Flight 47, turn left heading 040, vectors for the final approach course.
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0: the VOR for T-Series, yeah.
1: So 3822, reduce speed to 170, contact San Jose Tower. 547, you're 8 miles from Coker, flighting 330, maintain 3000 still established on the approach course, cleared on as Yankee, runway 30 right approach.
0: 251, you have a good day.
2: 320, maintain 3000 still established on Yankee, runway 30 right approach, July 47.
1: Zuma navigation, thank you.
3: Car navigation, 630.

0: Kilowatt. That's 374, 9.2, descending to 7,000.
1: 374 in our caliper, try to say approach request.
0: I'm now Yankee 30 right, exit 374.
1: 374, roger, descend and maintain 6,000.
0: Maintain 6,000, exit 374.

0: SoCal 168 Yankee, we're back with you for a practice RNAV via one whole turn at SoCal Pilot Nav into Palo Alto. We're working on the ATIS.
1: November 168 Yankee, NorCal Approach, Roger, maintain VFR.
0: VFR, 168 Yankee.

0: exit 374, flooding 100, vectors for the end of Yankee.
1: 00, exit 374.
2: And you say, just confirming for 68 Yankee, no altitude restriction, we can go to 45.
0: For 68 Yankee, affirmative, own navigation, own altitude, maintain VFR, report when you're established on the approach into Palo Alto.
2: Copy all, thanks so much, 4500 for 68 Yankee.

0: 3539, NorCal, approach, reduce speed at 250 or less.
1: 50 or less, that's a perfect.

0: November 63 Sierra, traffic 1 o'clock, 5 miles south, found 3,100, climbing Cessna.
1: Looking for that traffic, 63 Sierra.
0: Number 68 Yankee, traffic 12 o'clock, 5 miles northwest, bound 3,700, descending Scalane.
2: We're looking 68 Yankee.

0: Charge, November 7030 Sierra at 6,500 feet. And will advise 30 Sierra.
1: Vector 374, descend and maintain 5,100.
0: 5,100, exit 374.
1: Southwest 3539, ready speed at 210 or less.
0: Southwest 3539.

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1: Over to Tower, 63 Sierra.
0: Number 68 Yankee, Traffic No Factor.
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0: 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Maintain 210 knots or greater.
1: Centigrade at Jet 374. Push November 7030 Sierra at 6,500 feet with information Tango.
0: 1030 Sierra, North California, and the altimeter is 2992.
1: 2992, 30 Sierra.

0: Victor 374, turn left heading 040.
1: Left
0: 040, just 3539 at Clyde, cleared RNAV Zulu, runway 30 right approach, maintain 210 knots or left.
1: Clyde, circle RNAV Zulu, 30 right, and have 10 left.

good. 370, 47 miles from Coker, flooding 330, maintain 3,000 kilo established on the approach course, cleared on IV and key runway 30 right approach and resume normal speed. Thank you.

6660 NorCal approach at Clyde, cleared on a Vancouver, make 30 right approach. Just 374, contact San Jose Tower, 124.0. 0. 0. 0. 0. 0. 0. 0. 0.

0: November 300 Sierra flighting 190, maintain VFR at or above 6,500, vector traffic.
1: 90, maintain at above 6,500, 30 Sierra.

0: 212 Tango Juliet, NorCal approach, sends the altimeter to 290 under 2. 3539, reduce speed to 170, contact San Jose Tower.
1: Southwest 3539.

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1: 70 Mike Charlie, intercom approach, stands the altimeter to 992. Over 210 Go Julia, flighting 310, vectors traffic.
2: NorCal,
1: DNC 250, still in hot. 250, NorCal approach at Clyde, cleared on of Yankee, runway 30, right approach. At 616, you're descending via the arrival, right?
0: Good afternoon, Alaska. 14-26-12
1: for 5,000. 086 Kilo, NorCal approach, and the altimeter is 2992.
3: Established.
1: 6-8 Yankee, maintain VFR and cleared RNAV runway 300 approach.
3: And clear for the approach, 6-8 Yankee.
1: Over 210 Go Juliet, resume on navigation, thank you.
0: Tier 272,
1: NorCal approach, check Clyde, clear to Yankee, runway 30 right approach.

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1: altimeter to 2992.
0: For 6A Yankee, contact Palo Alto Tower. For 0 Mike Charlie, contact Moffett Tower, 119.55.
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0: Speed 250 or speed at 210. 616, maintain 170 knots or greater to a 5 mile final, contact San Jose Tower.
2: Maintain 6000, Alaska 1426.
0: NorCal approach at Clive. Cleared on a Zulu, runway 30 right approach.
3: At Clive, cleared on a Zulu, 30 right approach, southwest 443.
4: Approach Southwest 4960,
0: 8,000, 4,700. 4960, NorCal approach, roger. Number 1 Tango Lima, cross Hazard, ladder above 5,500, cleared on a runway 32 left approach.
5: Cleared across the Hazard, 5,500, and clear for the on approach.
0: Number 1 Tango Lima, that's runway 32 left.
5: 32 left, 1 Tango.

Hurricane 15,000, unrestricted Alaska, 1426

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0: Southwest 4960, flying 090, vector to the approach.
1: 090, Southwest 4960.
0: Be a 63 NorCal approach at Clyde, cleared RNAV approach runway 30 right.
1: Approach 30 right, Southwest 3833.
0: The 443, reduce speed at 210. Clear 272, reduce speed at 170, contact San Jose Tower. 300, maintain VFR at or below 5,500, remain on your heading.
1: Below 5,500, remain heading 300.

0: is 86 Kilo, flighting 330, vectors traffic.
1: Approach, that's going 60, you're passing 7.6 for 7,000. 0.339.
0: Approach, roger, descend and maintain 6,000, expect the RNAV Zulu for 30 right from Clyde.
1: Alright, RNAV Zulu, most likely from Clyde, and we're down to 6,000 now, Delta 1260.
0: J-137, NorCal, approach, roger. 443, reduce speed to 170, contact Sanity Tower.

0: Is exit 137 or is it at 210?
1: On C-10, is exit 137.
0: For 68 Kilo, resume on navigation, cross Reed Hillview at 2500 for sequencing into San Jose.

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1: 5100, Delta 4960.
0: Delta 4960, turn left direct to Clyde.
1: Direct to Clyde, Delta 4960.
0: For 86 Kilo, resume on navigation. Cross Reed Hillview at 2500 for sequencing. Cross the Reed Hillview Airport at 2500 for sequencing into San Jose.

0: 2960, cross Clyde at about 5,000, clear on of approach and rank 30 right, maintain 200 now. Race 6 kilo, affirmative. Exit 137, turn left heading 180, short vectors for sequence, expect Clyde.
1: Southwest 1940, with you at 7,000.
0: You guys, please listen. Exit 137, flighting 180, vectors for sequence, expect Clyde. 3863, maintain 170, knots to a 5 mile final, contact San Jose Tower.
2: 55 Tower, 3863.
0: Exit 137, traffic 12 o'clock, 3 miles westbound, 5500, descending, descend and maintain 5,000.
2: 5,000.
0: South of 4960, already speed 170, contact San Jose Tower, 124.0. 30 Sierra, cancel the altitude restriction, contact approach 127.15.
3: Cancel altitude restriction, 127.15, 30 Sierra.
0: 1940, I won't be able to do the RNAV Zulu from HEPAP for the sequence. Flighting 090, maintain 6,000.
1: 090, maintain 6,000, southwest 1940, no problem.
0: Exit 137, clear direct to Clyde, cross Clyde at above 5,000, clear don't have approach, and rank 30 right. Race 6 Kilo, contact UAV Tower, 119.8. 6 Kilo, I'm sorry, contact San Jose Tower, 124.0.

0: at 411 North Canal approach. Chad Clyde, clear don't have approach, runway 30 right. 1260, turn left, direct to Clyde.
1: Left turn, direct to Clyde, that's 1260.

0: 33, North Calibre, Roger. 1260, cross Clyde at above 5,000, clear on Zulu, runway 30, right approach.
1: Cross Clyde at above 5,000,
0: clear. 137, reduce speed to 170, contact San Jose Tower.

0: at 411, ready speed at 210. 1260, ready speed at 170, contact San Jose Tower. Southwest 1940, ready speed at 200.
1: Roger, 200 knots, Southwest 1940.
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0: North South Service 224 Papa Charlie, 6800 descending. We have Bravo at San Carlos.
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0: Charles 4883, cross, quiet at or above 5,000, and clear, don't have approach, runway 30 right.
1: All right, cross side at 5, clear, 30 right.

Echo Pascal, information connection at 78 West California, available flight service frequencies, and aircraft landing for San Jose, information Tango's current. Set 411, ready speed of 170, contact San Jose Tower.

0: 513, North Alpha, Treasure. Southwest 1940, turn left heading 360, enable direct Clyde.
1: 360, and enable direct.
0: Southwest 4883, you're at a speed of 200. 200
1: knots, Southwest 4883. Southwest
0: 1940, cross Clyde at 5000, clear on Zulu, runway 30 right approach, maintain 200 knots.
1: Clyde at 5000, 50 knots.

Southwest 483, reduce speed to 170, contact Tennessee Tower. Southwest 1940, reduce speed to 170. Exit 513, cross Clyde at or above 5,000, clear on of approach, runway 30 right. Yeah, to right the first time. Runway 30 right, 30 left is closed. Hotel Hotel Charlie, North Cal approach, the altimeter is 299 or 2. 1940, contact San Jose Tower, 124.0.

0: 0. Alpha Sunset 602. And NorCal, confirm flight level 190 Sunset 602.
1: 513, reduce speed to 170.
0: Just confirming 190 flight level 190 for Sunset 602.

0: 513, ready speed of 150, contact San Jose Tower.
1: 150 over tower, just said.
0: Report Papa Charlie, contact San Carlos Tower.
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0: 227 Alpha November, contact Reed Hillview Tower, 119.8. November 1620, when able, report San Jose in sight, 1 o'clock, 21 miles. November 1620, at Clyde, good visual approach, runway 30 right.
1: Hotel 4102, we're with you here out of 10 to 7 via the Social 6.
0: Southwest 4102, North Cap approach, at Clyde, clear to RNF Zulu, runway 30 right approach.
1: At Clyde, clear to RNF Zulu, runway 30 right approach, Southwest 4102.
2: 3530.
0: Heading 090.
3: Heading 090, SCOAST, 3210.
0: November 1620, maintain 210 knots or greater, so a 10 mile final. 210 or greater to 10.

0: 35-1, Southwest 35-38.
1: Okay, I'll accept you at 86 is passing, and we're level 7,000 on that.
2: Accept you at 86, northbound approach. Expect vectors for the visual approach. Descend and maintain 6,000.
1: 6,000, expecting vectors, 30 right.

0: number 1620, maintain 180 knots or greater to a 5 mile final. Exit 886, turn left heading 100.
1: 100, 86.
0: Sky with 3210, reduce speed 180.
2: Is Spartan 1 departure, deploy 2.659 knots.
0: Southwest 4102, reduce speed 210. Southwest 4102, north south approach acknowledged. Southwest 4102, north south approach acknowledged. Southwest 4102, north south.
1: Yes, sir, we've read back to what's on the feet.
0: Sky with 3210, turn left heading 360.
3: Heading 360, south 3210.
0: Number 1620, contact San Jose Tower, 124.0.
3: 24, no.
0: Southwest 2350, north south approach at Clyde, cleared RNAV Zulu, runway 30 right approach. Sky with 3210, cleared visual approach, runway 30 right, maintain 180 knots.
3: Maintain 180, cleared visual 30
0: right. Exit 886, descend and maintain 5100.
1: 5186.
0: Southwest 4102, reduce speed 180.
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1: And NorCal, good afternoon. Jet speed 430 is descending 11,300 via the silicon frequency arrival, and we have a speed restriction of 230.
0: Jet speed 450, NorCal approach at Clyde, cleared RNAV Yankee, runway 30 right approach.
1: And Clyde clears direct NAV Yankee for jet speed 450.
0: Jet speed 450, affirmative, verified runway 30 right.
1: 30 right for jet speed 450.
0: Skywest 3210, contact San Jose Tower 124.0.
2: Maintain 190, contact 59.
0: Southwest 4102, maintain 180 knots to a 5 mile final.
2: 180 knots to a 5 mile final, Southwest 4102.
0: Exit 886, turn right heading 120, vector sequence.
2: Right, 120, sequence 886.
0: Southwest 2350, reduce speed 210.
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1: 180, exit 886.

Southwest 4102, reduce speed 160, maintain 160 knots to a 5 mile flight.

0: 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Thank you. 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
1: 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Have a good one, sir.
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1: 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Southwest 2350, contact San Jose Tower 124.0.

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0: Alaska 1366, reduce speed 210.
2: Go to 210, Alaska 1366.

0: ExitJet 400. It's a vector for the visual approach. You can expect runway 32 left by heading 290, the Centamine team, 5100.
1: 290, what was the altitude?
0: ExitJet 400, the Centamine team, 5100.
1: 5100, ExitJet 400.

0: that's it, 400. San Jose is 12 o'clock and 1-2 miles. Report Mobson site is 11 o'clock, 1-5 miles.
1: Got both sites, sir. That's it, 400.
0: That's it, 400. Clear visual approach, runway 32 left.
1: Clear for the visual, 32 left. That's it, 400.
0: Alaska 1366, contact San Jose Tower, 124.0.
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2810 Quebec North Southwest. Are you calling? Number 10 Quebec. I hear you loud and clear.

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1: Twilight 11, North South approach, roger. Do you require the RNAV Yankee approach, or are you able to visual if you get the airport in sight?
0: You can take the visual for Twilight 11.
1: Twilight 11, expect the visual approach, 30 right, descend and maintain 6,000.
0: 6,000, Twilight 11. Port sight for Twilight 11.

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1: Twilight 11, descend and maintain 5,000.
2: 5,000, Twilight 11.
1: Number 1322 Kilo, northbound approach, are you on? Number 1322 Kilo, northbound approach, are you requesting services? Southeast, San Martin Airport, San Jose, altimeter 29992, contact approach 124.52, 2452. Twilight 11, turn left heading 090.
2: 090, Twilight 11.
1: Number 101, tango of pod traffic, 12 o'clock, 2 miles, same direction, altitude indicate 4,600. Number 2810, Quebec, how far in that direction are you headed?
3: Hotel approach, Sirius 10 on Tango Papa, 4,500.
1: Number 101, Tango Papa, northbound approach, San Jose, altimeter 29902, traffic 11 o'clock, 1 mile, same direction, altitude indicate 4,500.
4: Maintaining visual separation, inside 1 Tango Papa.
1: Roger. Twilight 11, turn outside of a 5 mile final, cleared visual approach, and we tree 0 right.
2: Outside of a 5 mile final, cleared visual 30 right, Twilight 11.
1: Exit 880, cross Haas, new ladder above 5,500, cleared Arnav, runway 32 left approach. Number 2810, Quebec, contact approach 124.52.

0: Southwest 1438, North Cap approach at Clyde, cleared RNAV Yankee, runway 30 right approach.
1: At Clyde, can we get approved for the RNAV Zulu for Delta 1438?
0: Delta 1438 at Clyde, cleared RNAV Zulu, runway 30 right approach.
1: At Clyde, cleared RNAV Zulu, 30 right approach, Delta 1438, thank you.
0: Number 12301, North Cap approach, San Jose, altimeter 299 or 2.
2: 992.

0: approach. FedEx 1207 Heavy is 5,110 heading, and we have Tango.
1: FedEx 1207 Heavy, NorCal approach. Expect vectors for sequence and the visual approach, 30 right.
0: Hey, visual to 30 right, FedEx 1207 Heavy.
1: Sunset 103, resume normal speed, cross Clyde Outer above 5,000, clear to RNAV Yankee runway 30 right approach. Sunset 103, the visual work verify San Jose inside is 12 o'clock, 30 miles. Sunset 103, clear visual approach runway 30 right.

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0: Papa Sierra Tango Alpha Romeo, turn right, heading 350, descend and maintain 8,000.
1: Right 350, descend and maintain 8,000, Tango Alpha Romeo.
0: Delta 1438, maintain 2109, to a 10-mile final, 210 to 10. FedEx 1207 Heavy, climb and maintain 5,100.
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0: Delta 1438, maintain 180 knots or greater to a 5-mile final.
3: 180 or better to 5 miles, Delta 1438.
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0: 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Papa Sierra Tango Alpha Romeo, descend and maintain 4,000. Papa Sierra Tango Alpha Romeo, descend and maintain 4,000.
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0: Sunset 103, maintain 180 knots to a 5-mile final. Sunset 103, maintain 180 knots to a 5-mile final. FedEx 1207 Heavy, turn left heading 090.
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0: Somebody else called inbound to radio view. Quebec North South Road, San Jose Altimeter 2992, verify information, Victor. FedEx 1207 Heavy, report San Jose inside is 7 o'clock, 15 miles.
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0: FedEx 1207 Heavy, cleared visual approach when we trees are right.
1: Southside of 6,000, recovery of 3,500, San Jose.
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0: Sunset 103, reduce speed 160 or less. For 12301, maintain at or above 5,000. Sunset 103, contact San Jose Tower, 124.0. FedEx 1207 Heavy, maintain 180 knots to a 5-mile final.
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5: Flight 3 and 7, we're at 10.5.
0: Course 12,
5: yes.
0: North approach, reduce speed 210.
5: 210,
0: course 12. So, San Jose Airport is 3 o'clock and 4 miles. Report MOP in sight is 2 o'clock, 9 miles.
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0: Intel Aircraft Hazardous Weather Information convicted Sigma A2 Western for thunderstorms is in areas of northern and central California and surrounding states available on flight service frequency. FedEx 1207 Heavy, contact San Jose Tower, 124.0. Flexjet 387, reduce speed 180. Flexjet 387, reduce speed 180. UPS 9820, report San Jose inside is 8 o'clock, 12 miles.
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0: UPS 9820, clear visual approach, runway 30 right, maintain 160 knots.
1: Visual runway 30 right, maintain 160 UPS 9820.
0: Was 955 North South approach at Clyde, cleared RNAV Zulu, runway 30 right approach.
2: Jack 5, this is the RNAV, runway 30 right approach, over.
0: Number 12301, altitude at your discretion, radar service terminated, squawk VFR frequency change approved. Exit 374, North South approach, turn right, heading 200, expect Salinas.
1: Turn 200, expect Salinas, Exit 374.
0: Not to a 5 mile final.
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0: Flexjet 387, report San Jose inside, 11 o'clock, 18 miles. Flexjet 387, report San Jose inside, 11 o'clock, 17 miles. Flexjet 387, clear visual approach, runway 30 right, reduce speed 160. UPS 9820, contact San Jose Tower, 124.0.
1: Clear for UPS.
0: Exit 374, when able, advise information uniforms current at Monterey.
1: Yeah, just check the uniform, Exit 374.
0: Exit 374, Monterey advertising the Raceway Visual 28 left approach. Is that your request or something different?
1: We can accept that, Exit 374.
3: Okay, this is 3707 X-ray, for you at 2000.
0: 07 X-ray North South approach, what's your final cruise altitude?
3: At this present moment is VFR 17,500, but then I have an IFR flight plan. It's going to be at flight level 230.
0: Number 07 X-ray, maintain at or below 5,000.
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0: Exit 374, roger, you can expect that.

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0: X-Jet 387, maintain 160 knots to a 5 mile final.
2: 4541, 3,000, climbing 5,000.
0: 10.
2: Lotus 210, we got a field site, Southwest 955.
0: Southwest 955, after Clyde, clear visual approaching, we tree 0 right, maintain 2109. 5, center
2: position, tree 0 right, maintain 210 knots, Southwest 955.
0: November 42, Bravo Golf, North South approach, flighting 180, vector sequence, expect runway 30 right.
2: 0, expect 30 right, for Southwest.
0: Lima North South approach, San Jose altimeter 2992, remain outside San Jose Charlie airspace. Flight Shed 387, contact San Jose Tower 124.0.
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0: 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Number 42 Bravo Golf, make straight in runway 30 right. Exit 843, northbound approach, descend via the arrival, except maintain 6,000. Number 42 Bravo Golf, turn final ladder above 4,000.

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1: Scott West 3897, North South Roach, roger, standby. November 42, Bravo Golf, contact San Jose Tower, 124.0. Scott West 3897, expect the RNAV Zulu approach at Gilna, reduce speed 200.
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1: 250 knots, 6,000, descend 843.
2: That's 33.7, good day, Southwest 4541.
0: Fuel on a 7,000, clear to RNAV Zulu, runway 30 right approach, maintain 2,00 knots.
3: Okay, clear direct Gilma, cross Gilma at 7,000, cleared RNAV Zulu 30 right, 2,00 knots, Skywest 3897.

0: 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Exit 843, descend and maintain 5000. Report San Jose inside, 11 o'clock, 17 miles. Exit 843, clear visual approach when we retreat to right, maintain 210 knots or greater.
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